0: celebrating gold this morning after she took out the women's uneven bars. Meg Harris has upset Molly O'Callaghan to win gold in the women's 100-metre freestyle. Shana Jack finishing with bronze as the Aussie swept the field. In rugby league, code hopper Zach Lomax says playing for PNG is the opportunity of a lifetime after agreeing to a three-year deal to join the NRL's 19th franchise. The side will enter the competition in 2028. Lomax says he still has ambitions to play for the Wallabies at the Rugby World Cup.
1: My heart and soul is absolutely dedicated to Australia and rugby union, and mate, that's I want nothing more than to be able to pull on that gold jersey. It's, you know, that's what it's about.
0: To AFL, where Lions defender Ty Gallop is set to miss multiple games on a serious misconduct charge after he was sent straight to the tribunal. The MRO found Gallop deliberately dumped Mitch Georgiades into the Gabba turf during Brisbane's win over Port Adelaide on the weekend. Australian Independent Radio News.
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3: And the temperature in Cessnock is 9.2. It's slowly starting to creep up. Humidity 98%, and today we're looking for a top of 21 degrees. That'll be nice and sunny. The Hunter for Tuesday will be patches of morning frost about the upper Hunter and patchy morning fog. We'll have a sunny afternoon, light winds becoming northwest 15 to 20 kilometres an hour in the middle of the day, then becoming light in the late afternoon. We have a 5% chance of rain and a moderate fire danger. Welcome back. You're listening to Liz Jenkins. This is the second hour of my 9 till 12 program on a Tuesday morning. It's great having your company, and we're going to start off the second hour with a bit of Mary Wells.

I can still remember when I bought my first guitar. Remember just how good the feeling was. Put it proudly in my car. And my family listened 50 times to my two-song repertoire. And I told my mom her only son was gonna be a star. Bought all the Beatle records. Sounded just like Paul.

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'66 seemed like the year I was really going somewhere. We were living in San Francisco with flowers in our hair.

And there we had Rock and Roll, You Gave Me the Best Years of My Life from Kevin Johnson, and Neil Sedaka with Calendar Girl, and Mary Welsh with My Guy. It is 10:17. You're listening to CHR, which is 96.5 on your dial. On this Tuesday, the 28th of July, 2026. And a very chilly morning. The fog hasn't quite lifted yet. It'll be nice when it does and the sun comes out and we can thaw out a little bit. I wonder how many people like me at the moment, I've been sitting up watching the Commonwealth Games. I've got to stop doing it because it's very hard to get up the next morning after it. But it's been really good and watching all the competitors, and they've all been doing really, really well. We're going to start another bracket of music up, and it's going to start with Johnny Paycheck.

at these four gray walls that surround me. And I realized that, well, I was only dreaming. But there's a guard, and there's a sad old padre. Arm in arm, we'll walk at daybreak. When again, I'll touch the green.

0: And that was Michael Crawford with I Dreamed a Dream. Who would have thought when you watched him play Frank Spencer on Some Mothers Do Have 'Em that he would be a person with such a beautiful voice? I mean, he was such a klutz on the television, but I think he's got a lovely voice. I like him. And before that, we had Do What You Do Do Well by Ned Miller. It is 10:29. We're going to hear from our sponsors.
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0: Yes, and there were messages from our sponsors. 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That's 499-11286. And she'll be more than happy to go through what it entails, what the job entails and that. And it's lovely. It's a nice sort of, we're all volunteers, we all get on well, and you know, we're here because with one common goal, and that's because we love music. So, yes, if you'd like to work here, please ring Catherine on 499-11286.

And now we just heard from the Monkees with I'm a Believer. It would help if I put the press the right button so you could hear me. And before that, we had Keep a Knockin' from Little Richard and Song Song Blue from Neil Diamond. It's 10:45 on this Tuesday, the 28th of July, 2026. You're listening to CHR, which is 96.5 on your dial. And I'm Liz Jenkins. I'm taking you through till 12 o'clock today with your Tuesday Community Profile program. It's great having your company, and I hope you're all having a good day.

And then we heard from Melinda Schneider with The Story of My Life. And the Mavericks were before that, and Think of Me When You're Lonely, and also the Monkees, I'm a Believer. And the time is 10:52. We'll be heading off to the 11 o'clock news very shortly. We have time for a couple more songs before we do, but I'll be back after the news to bring the final hour of the program. It is 10:55 on this Tuesday, the 28th of July, 2026. You're listening to CHR, which is 96.5 on your dial. And I'm Liz Jenkins, taking you through to 12 o'clock today.

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3: 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On August 16, featuring Greg Bain, Brian Stitt and Rick Foray. The doors will open at 12 midday. The concert starts at 1 p.m. and runs through to 4 p.m. A great restaurant and bar facilities are a bonus. Greg, Brian and Rick have all recorded and performed professionally and enjoy putting on a show, including a little bit of humour. Tickets are $10 and can be bought online from the Western Workers Club or at reception on the day. Come along and say g'day. The Western Workers Club is a proud sponsor of 2CHR.
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1: Hello there, I'm Sean Bindley. Victoria will have a new Premier, with Jacinda Allan confirming she's stepping aside this morning rather than face a leadership contest. She was expected to face a spill motion and had originally indicated she was willing to contest the leadership fight. She called a snap press conference early this morning, saying the party needs certainty so close to an election.
2: I believe I would have won. But doing so this close to an election takes up valuable resources, including the most precious of one, time. More importantly, it puts the state in a position of uncertainty.
1: A Productivity Commission report has concluded Australia's governments need to cut red tape to solve the housing crisis. The interim report argues overregulation adds up to $320,000 to the cost of a new home. Commissioner Alison Roberts says complex zoning laws can slow the planning process before a build gets underway.
3: In Brisbane, Sydney, Perth and Adelaide, at least 75% of residential land is zoned for just one or two storeys. So that obviously limits the amount of dwellings that can be built. And in Sydney, 50% of the land across 50 suburbs is covered by a restricted heritage overlay.
1: Iran has rejected two demands it calls extreme during talks with the US in Islamabad, telling American negotiators to leave the table. The collapse in diplomacy comes as the head of US Central Command has reportedly recommended halting bombing around the Strait of Hormuz, saying there are no viable military targets remaining. A mutual halt in strikes between Washington and Tehran is now on its third day, though Houthi rebels have declared the pause over and announced a blockade of Saudi-linked shipping. Kate Fisher reports from Washington.
4: Mike Waltz, the only member of the senior team to appear to talk about this over the weekend on the news channels here. He's the US ambassador to the United Nations. On the one hand, saying that the US is ready at any time to resume major combat operations, and at the same time, complaining that the Trump administration inherited low levels of ammunition from the Biden administration. So also a tacit acknowledgement that there is perhaps an issue with munitions supplies.
1: Real estate experts are pointing to rising costs as the key driver behind Brisbane's plummeting auction clearance rate. Data from Cotality revealing around 30% of homes auctioned were sold last week, down from 72% this time last year. Real Estate Institute of Queensland Chief Executive Antonia Mercarella says it's an evolving issue.
5: What we're seeing is massive concerns around, is now a good time to buy? There's concerns about further interest rate hikes. And of course, the global uncertainty isn't getting any better. So everyone's in this strange holding pattern is what I would say.
1: An ICAC inquiry into allegations New South Wales Liberal Party members breached donation laws is entering its second day. State Opposition Leader Kelly Sloan has described phone taps of a fugitive property developer heard during the first day of hearings as uncomfortable listening. The inquiry has so far heard allegations developer Jean Nassif sought to use a former Premier's brothers to influence government decisions. This is Air News.
6: Now the latest from Air Sport.
1: Australia has its first athletics gold of the Commonwealth Games, with Rose Davies' win in an historic 10,000 metre race this morning. She says she still can't believe it.
7: I think I'm still processing it all. It won't until, I probably go to sleep tonight. I'm so happy, so stoked.
1: Australia have won 15 medals in the pool on day four. The Aussies now have 26 gold, 18 clear of England. Zach Lomax has given some insight into his decision to join the PNG Chiefs, describing it as a once-in-a-lifetime opportunity. However, he says he still has unfinished business in rugby ahead of his return to the NRL in 2028. Much interest in the AFL's tribunal tonight, with Brisbane defender Ty Gallop to front up after his incident with Port's Mitch Georgiades at the Gabba during the second quarter of the Lions' 59-point win over the Power on the weekend. Meanwhile, both South Australian sides will train today as they look ahead to their Round 21 matches. Port hosts GWS on Saturday night, and the Crows close out the rounds with a Sunday twilight clash against the Bombers at Docklands. And Paddy Dangerfield is in doubt for Thursday night's clash with Collingwood. Geelong coach Chris Scott telling Fox Footy the skipper will have to get through training tomorrow.
8: The hip was, he fell and his knee on the ground and jarred his hip. So, I'm talking about stuff I shouldn't talk about. Sometimes it turns around quickly. It's unlikely that we take him through from now until our last game. So there's some logic.
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10: And the temperature in Cessnock is now 13.8 degrees. Humidity is 85%. And we're heading for a top today of 21. The Hunter will be sunny and the winds will be 15 to 20 kilometres an hour, becoming light in the afternoon. We have a 5% chance of rain and a moderate fire danger. Well, welcome back to the final hour of the program. I'm Liz Jenkins. I'm here till 12 o'clock today and I'm thanking you for your company. It's been great knowing that you're there and I hope you're enjoying the music. And talking of music, how about we start off with some, we might go a little bit of Michael Jackson.

And that were they were the Kinks with Dedicated Follower of Fashion. And before that we had Little Eva with Locomotion, and we had a Michael Jackson medley and all of that. So it is 9:11. You're listening to CHR, which is 96.5 on your dial. I'm Liz Jenkins, taking you through till 12 o'clock today with the Community Profile Program. It's been a bit chilly, hasn't it? It's very chilly in the studio today. I don't know. I don't think the heat is working. I've still got my coat and scarf on. But anyway, we'll listen to more music, and that will always warm us up.

0: And we just heard Judy Stone with Would You Lay With Me? And before that were Andy and the Cruisers with Dear One and Kamal with 100 Children. The time is 11:29. We're going to hear from our sponsors.
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4: It's country all the way. Come along and enjoy an afternoon of fine country music at the Western Workers Club, One Government Road, Western. 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The concert starts at 1 p.m. and runs through to 4 p.m. A great restaurant and bar facilities are a bonus. Greg, Brian and Rick have all recorded and performed professionally and enjoy putting on a show, including a little bit of humour. Tickets are $10 and can be brought online from the Western Workers Club or at reception on the day. Come along and say g'day. 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

0: And that was Emmylou Harris and Dolly Parton with To Know Him Is to Love Him. And before that, we heard Earl Grant with Sermonette and the Deltones, Happy Together. It is 11:44. It's nearly time for me to go. But I have a request before I go. We might have time for a couple more songs. I'm with you till 12 o'clock today, and then we have Max Kant, and he's going to take you through till 3 o'clock this afternoon. So, Bruce, here we go.
1: Henry? Oh, Henry?
2: Yes, Martha.
1: Did you fetch the water?
2: Go fetch the water. There's a hole in the bucket, dear Liza, dear Liza. There's a hole in the bucket. Dear Liza, a hole.
1: Well, fix it, dear Henry, dear Henry, dear Henry. Go fix it, dear Henry, fix it.
2: With what shall I fix it, dear Liza, with what shall I fix it, dear Liza, with what?

0: cut it, dear Henry, dear Henry, dear Henry. I'll cut it, dear Henry, cut it.
1: With what shall I cut it, dear Liza, dear Liza? With what shall I cut it, dear Liza? With what?
0: With an axe, dear Henry, dear Henry, dear Henry. With an axe, dear Henry.

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0: Well, wet it, dear Henry, dear Henry, dear Henry. 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
1: With what shall I wet it, dear Liza, dear Liza? With what shall I wet it, dear Liza, with what?
0: Try water, dear Henry, dear Henry, dear Henry. Try water, dear Henry, dear Henry. Use water.
1: In what shall I fetch it, dear Liza, dear Liza? In what shall I fetch it, dear Liza? In what?
0: In a bucket, dear Henry, dear Henry, dear Henry. In a bucket, dear Henry, dear Henry. In a bucket.
1: There's a hole in the bucket, dear Liza, dear Liza. There's a hole in the bucket, dear Liza, a hole.
2: And there we just heard from Harry Belafonte with There's a Hole in My Bucket. And that was for Bruce. I hope you enjoyed that. It is 11:48. It's just about time for me to say my goodbyes and hand you over to Max, who's sitting in a chair waiting for me to hop out and so he can get on with his program. It is 11:49 on this Tuesday, the 28th of the 7th, 2026. You've been listening to CHR, which is 96.5 on your dial. It's been great having your company this morning. And you make sure you're all rugged up and warm and keep well. And I will be back again next Tuesday to do it all again with you. And I look forward to being back, actually. So you take care, look after one another, and stay safe. I'll see you next week. I'm Liz Jenkins saying goodbye.

0: Deputy Ben Carroll. She says she made the decision to stand down because it's the right decision for the Labor Party and Victorians.
1: I was prepared to put my record and my plan to a ballot of members, as our rules allow. I believe I would have won. But doing so this close to an election takes up valuable resources, including the most precious of one, time. More importantly, it puts the state in a position of uncertainty.
0: The federal government has announced plans to build a new oil refinery in Western Australia to improve the nation's fuel security. Labor will commit $4 million towards a feasibility study into constructing the facility, which would be the country's first new refinery since the 1960s. The complex aims to make Australia less reliant on fuel imports amidst the supply chain disruptions brought on by the Iran war. 800,000 seniors will have easier access to their healthcare public transport discount from today. Jefferson Shaw explains.
2: Seniors and pensioners can still use their physical gold cards, but a new digital option has been launched today. The Transport Connect account allows gold Opal cards to link to a bank card. It will mean those with linked accounts can tap on with a debit or credit card at the concessional rate. It's part of the staged Opal 2.0 rollout, which will include thousands of new Opal card readers, real-time information on buses, and optional digital Opal cards for all passengers. Jefferson Shaw, Central Station, Sydney.
0: Facial recognition technology is being rolled out for AFL fans across Australia as an alternative to digital or paper tickets. NU's Sarah Patterson reports.
3: AFL club Geelong is spearheading the charge, having already made the technology available to its members. American company Wicket, which owns the technology in Australia, has told the ABC it's already in active discussions with other AFL clubs. It says every NFL team in the US has used the technology for some form of entry to live events. Experts, however, remain concerned about how the collected biometric data could be used.
0: A person has been charged over a kidnapping in Sydney's southwest earlier this year. Dusty Fitzpatrick takes a look.
4: Police were told four men had assaulted another man outside a tobacconist in Mount Pritchard before forcing him into a hatchback. About 2 days later, detectives searched a property in Dural where police found the 53-year-old. A teenager and five men have already been charged over the incident and remain before the courts. An 18-year-old man's now been arrested and charged with several offences, including participating in a criminal group. He's due in court today. Investigations into the incident are ongoing. Dusty Fitzpatrick, Sydney.
0: Detectives are appealing for information in relation to the theft of 142 cattle in central Queensland. Authorities say the Wagyu cross cows and heifers were taken from a property in Green Lake, north of Rockhampton, between April 3rd and May 28th. All are branded with a GL under a half circle symbol and a yellow management tag reading Green Lake. This is Air News.
5: Now the latest from Air Sport.
0: Aussie netballer Cara Conan says her side are primed for Commonwealth Games glory after two strong wins so far. Australia smashed Tonga in their opening game of the Games before a 19-goal win over England. Conan says they're aiming high.
6: Couldn't have asked for a better start in terms of outcomes. Still lots to build on though, looking after our day off to head into another three big games before we lead into finals.
0: There's been a boil over in the pool at the Games, with Meg Harris edging out Molly O'Callaghan as the Aussies went 1-2-3 in the 100-metre freestyle. Harris telling Channel 7 she really can't believe it.
7: I mean, it's always fun. Well, always. I've never done this before. But I knew I had to go out hard. Molly always mows me down, so I was hoping just once I'd be able to hold her off.
0: The Aussie swimmers claimed more than a dozen medals in one night in the pool. And in athletics, Rose Davies claimed an historic gold in the women's 10,000 metres, the Aussie women's bowls pair falling just short of advancing to the semi-finals. In rugby, the Wallabies are spending the week in Sydney as they prepare to head to Japan this weekend. And in rugby league, the Dolphins' new starch in defence could be their ticket to a maiden finals berth. The Finns top points four without making the eight in 2025. Hooker Jeremy Marshall-King says fronting up without the ball has been their focus.
8: I think that's something that we've missed probably the last few years, and you know, normally we've got injuries and all over the place, but we've got a full squad that's healthy and we're just looking forward to this week. And
0: Australian Independent Radio News.
9: 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Today's weather report is provided courtesy of 2CHR supporters, Curry Curry Retired Mine Workers Association.
10: And good afternoon, Max Cant here for the next 3 hours with some music I hope you enjoy. Let's have a quick look at the weather, and before we do that, thanks Liz for a fine show this morning. Okay, today, the 28th of July, sunny. The wind's northwesterly 15 to 20 k's an hour and then becoming light in the late afternoon. The daytime maximum temperature is between 16 and 21. It's 17 degrees both here at Maitland, Cessnock and Currycurry, all registering about 17.7 degrees. Okay, fire danger. Moderate for the Hunter, moderate for the Greater Sydney region and Central Ranges, and there's no rating for the North Coast. Let's have a quick look at tomorrow, 29th. Partly cloudy, winds northwesterly 15 to 25 k's an hour, turning westerly 20 to 30 k's an hour in the middle of the day, and then decreasing to 15 to 20 k's an hour in the evening. The overnight temperatures tonight between 3 and 7, so another cool night. And the daytime temperatures between 14 and 20 tomorrow. Let's get on with the show. This next one, a lot of people have been asking about it. So here it is, the Bingo Saga.
11: I woke up Sunday morning and me head was racked with pain as this big bloke with a hammer slowly pounded at my brain. Then the missus said, "You mongrel, down at pub with Blue and Dingo. Well, today you'll pay your penance, 'cause you're taking me to Bingo." I said, "Bingo? What a rotten thought. How would I live it down?" Me mates from up the pub found out, they laughed me out of town. But still me head was thumping as I pondered on my plight. Yeah, I'd have to go to Bingo just to get some peace and quiet. As I sneaked into the parish hall, my head was hanging low, and 100 dear old ladies were all staring down our row. They thought I was the victim of some ambush or a fight. When they ask, "How are you going? Are you sure that he's all right?" Well, I just sat there breathing slowly till the caller gave a shout, and he didn't have to say "eyes down" because mine was hanging out. Well, our first game is a full house and good luck to all today. And then he called out, "Legs 11, and the game was underway. Next 17 and 48 and 6 and 22. Well, I just stamped him with me stamper. Like the dear old ladies do. And me card filled up so quickly, I just sat there staring mute. And when he calls out, "Kelly's eye," I said, "Hey, that's it, you bloody beaut." Well, they came and checked me ticket. $40 I did attain. And the lady said, "You poor young thing. We hope that helps your pain." Yeah, but when I'd won the fifth game, well, the smiles were wearing thin. And I saw two grannies snarling where there once had been a grin. Yeah, 200 eyes were watching from behind those wrinkled cheeks, 'cause the jackpot game had not gone off for nigh on 7 weeks. And they watched my every movement as the caller gave a call and my stamper, like a hammer, echoed round that frigid hall. Now I know the hated feelings that unwanted fortune brings, but I don't write the numbers, I just stamp the bloody things. And I felt this premonition sort of creeping up me spine as I stamped the final number. And I quietly said, "It's mine." You could not believe the bedlam that erupted through that crowd. If you've never heard old ladies use four-letter words out loud. They called me all the low-down things, threw cake upon me shirt, and this sweet old ear beside me said, "I hope that bloody hurt." And then they stormed out of that ballroom as they would the gates of hell. The last one swearing loudly, "You're a mongrel and you smell." But I soon forgot that torment. 1500 eased the pain. So you can bet your bottom dollar I'm coming back to play again. because playing bingo's easy and you pick up heaps of dough. When I tell the boys down at the pub, I'm sure they're going to go. I might even throw me job in. Things will never be the same. Now I know this way of getting rich. Just find a bingo game. What a way.
10: Yeah, that was Bingo by the Naked Poets. And up next, we might have a double play, Creedence Clearwater Revival with Have You Ever Seen the Rain and Bad Moon Rising.

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1: Hello there, I'm Sean Bindley. Jacinda Allan has quit as Victorian Premier. She made the call ahead of a caucus meeting this morning where her leadership would have been challenged by her

Yeah, we had a double play there, Creedence Clearwater Revival. Have you ever seen the rain and Bad Moon Rising? Up next we might have Adam Brandham and Linda Snyder with Love Away the Night. Follow that up with the Queen, Fat Bottom Girls. 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

0: Do not miss out on this incredible tribute to a generation never lost with Unforgettable, a two-hour spectacular show from rock and roll to big band jazz, show-stopping ballads, and some sweet soul music. Starring award-winning entertainer Nathan Foley and his seven-piece band. This will be an unforgettable show. 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
2: Yeah, we just had the Queen there with Fat Bottom Girls. And before that, we had Adam Brand and Melinda Snyder with Love Away the Night. Up next, we might have one from Janis Joplin, Me and Bobby McGee. And then we'll have one from, oh, I think this one, the other one, next one goes back to the 50s. Anyway, here we go.
3: Busted flat in Baton Rouge, waiting for a train.

0: Yeah, that was David Seville there with Witch Doctor. I think that one goes back to the 50s, somewhere around there. And right after that, we had Janis Joplin with Me and Bobby McGee. And now it's time for some words from our sponsors. And after that, we'll have another little ditty. They're coming to take me away, ha ha.
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2: It's country all the way. 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Greg, Brian and Rick have all recorded and performed professionally and enjoy putting on a show, including a little bit of humour. 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
5: Away and I got on my knees and begged you not to leave because I go berserk. 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

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Okay, let's have one from Sarah Storer now, back in the territory. And we'll follow that up with Mary Duff and Working Man.

0: Yeah, Mary Duff there with Working Man. Before that, we had Sarah Storer with Back in the Territory. The time now is 12:42 on the 28th of July 2026. You're listening to 2CHR, 96.5 on the FM side of the dial. Let's have one now from Becky Cole, Girls Out Here, and follow that with George Jones, Hello Darling.
1: The bags are packed, no more to say. Nobody thought it would end this way.

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If hay's no good, throw him his pants.

0: Yeah, George Jones there with Hello Darling. And before that, we had Becky Cole with Girls Out Here. It's now time for some words from our sponsors. And we might hear a Bee Gees after that one.
1: As we get older, it's important that we continue to get some regular exercise. In fact, it's probably more important than at any time in our life. If you haven't exercised for a while, a good way to start is to choose activities you find interesting. You are more likely to keep up with an exercise routine if it's fun. You might want to consider exercising with friends. This makes physical activity an enjoyable social occasion. 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
4: 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Call into our office, 2 to 4 Vincent Street, Cessnock, between 9 a.m. and 4 p.m. on a Friday and purchase some of these great CDs.

And that was the Bee Gees with Staying Alive. And it's 12:57 and it's almost time for us to go over to the news channel. So I'll see you on the other side of the news.

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1: Hello there, this is Michael Lynch. Australia's eSafety Commissioner is warning about an increase in online predators harvesting student images from schools to make AI deepfakes. The online safety watchdog has received more than 100 reports about school social media platforms being targeted to create harmful material. Cyber safety expert Susan McLean says all Australian schools need to review their consent policies.
2: What we need schools to do is their job, understand what child safeguarding looks like, particularly in the digital space, and make sure that parents can receive photos of their students through an app or through a newsletter, but give them the option to opt out of social media.
1: Amid warnings that fuel prices could rise

0: Even further, Canberra has outlined plans for a new Australian oil refinery to be built in West Australia's Pilbara. This report from Nelson Scott.
1: The Iran war has exposed Australia's reliance on fuel imports, with just two operating refineries remaining in the country. The Albanese government will commit $4 million towards a feasibility study into building a new oil refinery in Western Australia to help enhance our energy security. The facility is set to be built by industrial manufacturing group Perdaman and would be the first new refinery in Australia since the 1960s. The move comes amid Treasury warnings fuel prices and inflation will continue rising as the Middle East conflict escalates and ongoing shipping disruptions continue. Nelson Scott, Canberra.
0: Well, after a dramatic morning in the Victorian Parliament, Jacinta Allan has resigned as the state's Premier and has been succeeded by her deputy, Ben Carroll. Ms Allan had been expected to face a spill motion and, as recently as last night, indicated she was willing to contest the leadership fight. But at 9:30 this morning, she called a snap press conference and announced her resignation, saying the party needed certainty so close to an election.
2: I stepped down after 1,036 days in this role. Not one of them wasted, not one of them easy. And let's be honest, this gig has been tough, but let's be clear. The average working family has it tougher. They're the ones managing interest rate rises. They're the ones living in a housing crisis and facing economic change that no one can predict.
0: Queensland's disaster readiness was put to the test during yesterday's Oz Alert, but not everyone got the memo. The mobile alert did not sound across the state's landlines, prompting safety concerns for older properties and residents. Queensland's Disaster Recovery Minister Anne Lay says it's a work in progress.
3: We currently have two systems operating. This was a test of the Oz Alert system. The concern that we have in Queensland, because we are the most disaster prone state, is that landlines didn't receive this test, and that technology is not there yet.
0: In Air World News, French and Spanish authorities are racing against time to bring wildfires under control before a new heatwave hits Western Europe. About 220,000 people, including tourists and locals, have been evacuated in France. In finance news, the All Ords is down 25 points and one Australian dollar this hour is buying 69.92 US cents. This is Air News.
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0: Injured Manly star Tom Trbojevic insists that he can still play fullback as he awaits return from another hamstring injury. There have been calls for him to move to the centres to reduce the chances of him having future issues with the troublesome issue. Trbojevic has told 100% Footy he'll play wherever the club wants him.
5: If he wants me to play fullback, I still feel like I can go out there and influence a game of footy. And when I'm back playing, I don't... You know, I'm not thinking about getting injured, I'm just thinking about going there playing footy. But whatever Foz and Manly and the club want me to do, I'm happy to do.
0: Well, Australia has dominated the Comm Games podium in the women's 100 metres freestyle with Meg Harris, edging out Molly O'Callaghan to claim gold. Shayna Jack, who won bronze in what is her farewell games, admitted to Seven it was an emotional race for her.
6: Today was like quite hard to hold that emotion because I did have some people reminding me of that, and it's hard to, I guess, hold myself with that and just try and enjoy the process. I knew that I had these girls by my side.
0: Bo Matthews and Tom Hodge have claimed gold and bronze in the 100 metres breaststroke S9, while gymnast Kay McDonald has also won gold. The Aussie team now has accrued 44 medals, 19 of which are gold. Australian Independent Radio News.
7: 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Today's weather report is provided courtesy of 2CHR supporters, Curry Curry Retired Mine Workers Association.
8: Phil C, hey, that's me.
9: Yeah, that's the news and sports for the hour. Let's have a quick look at the weather. Sunny today with winds of northwest 15 to 20 k's an hour and becoming light in the late afternoon. The daytime maximum temperatures between 16 and 21. The fire rating, no rating for the north coast but moderate for the Greater Hunter, Greater Sydney region and the Central Ranges. A quick look at tomorrow, 29th of July. Partly cloudy, Winds northwesterly 15 to 25 k's an hour, turning westerly 20 to 30 k's in the middle of the day. And that's already happened, apparently. And then it decreasing to 15 to 20 in the evening. The overnight temperature is falling between 3 and 7 degrees overnight tonight and 14 to 20 tomorrow. Let's move along with a bit of music now. Adam Harvey and John Williamson, King of the Road. We might follow that with Alan Jackson's Small Town Southern Man.
0: Boom.

Yeah, Alan Jackson there with Small Town Southern Man. Before that, we had Adam Harvey and John Williamson with King of the Road. We might have another double play now. Casey Chambers, double play. Cootamundra Waddle and Not Pretty Enough.

Yeah, double play there for Casey Chambers. Cued him under a waddle and then not pretty enough. We'll have one now from Adam Brand, and that was us.

Yeah, that was Adam Brand with That Was Us. Before that, we had a double play, Casey Chambers. Up next, this is for all the Slim Dusty fans and Casey Chambers, Matilda No More. And we'll follow that with Chad Morgan.

Now I've been chasing Sheilas for more than half my life, but seldom have I had one that's thought to be my wife. But I met a little Sheila out on the Queensland plains. She said, don't try and leave me like your other burnt out flames. She said, don't try and leave me, don't you try to run, 'cause Pappy's right behind you and he's got a loaded gun. There's going to be a wedding whether you agree or not, and if you try to get away, my darling, you'll get shot. 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They made the preparations for the wedding to begin, sent out the invitations to call the people in. Then they marched me to the church, all a drum.

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1: Yeah, Chad Morgan there with the Shotgun Wedding. Before that, we had Slim Dusty and Casey Chambers with Matilda No More. It's time now for some words from our sponsors. And the time is 1:31. So 31 minutes. Where? 1:31. 29 minutes to 2. And it's 2CHR 96.5.
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1: Okay. Next up, we might have Cyndi Lauper with Time After Time. And we'll follow that up with one from Tom Curtin. Here we go.

Yeah, Tom Curtin there with Why We Live Out Here. You're listening to 96.5 on the FM dial, 2CHR, Central Hunter Radio. And the time is 1:41. So that's 19 minutes to 2. And let's up Alice Benfer, I think, the Harper Valley PTA. And we'll follow that up with another Becky Cole.

I sat there drinking bourbon and trying to belong, when somebody at the bar yelled, let the waitress sing a song. Well, she pushed her change into her jeans and she set down a tray. She took that corner stage and everybody's breath away. 'Cause she sang like it was Sunday and we all got high for free. And bless her broken heart, laying right there on her sleeve. And I suppose I'll hear the angels sing like her someday.

0: 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Okay, time now for some words from our sponsors. I'll see you soon.
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0: Yeah, just a word, a couple of words from our sponsors there. And here's John Denver fans. And Glenn Campbell, they people like Glenn Campbell and John Denver. Here we go.

Yeah, Glen Campbell there with Dreams of the Everyday Housewife. And before that, we had John Denver with Country Roads. It's almost time for the news, so we might go over to the news channel, and I'll see you on the other side. Here we go.

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1: Hello there, this is Michael Lynch. In a bid to shore up Australia's fuel security, the federal government plans to build a new oil refinery in Western Australia and is promising to make $4 million available towards a feasibility study into the construction of the facility. Coalition Senator James Patterson says he agrees with the concept, but he's not sure it'll get off the ground.
2: I would love to see a new oil refinery built, whether it's on the East Coast or the West Coast, but I seriously doubt the sincerity of the government here. I mean, they're not even allowing companies to drill for oil onshore and get some of the oil resources we have, including in Queensland.
1: Targeted support is now on offer for businesses in New South Wales looking to expand into international markets. The state government has announced a renewed suite of programs designed to help local companies reach more customers across the globe. Industry and Trade Minister Analuk Shanthivong says this is about giving firms the confidence to diversify their export markets.
3: It means they can hire more people, get more profits for their efforts and for their risk-taking, and continue to build a more resilient and more diversified economy for the future.
1: Jacinta Allen has resigned as Premier of Victoria. Ms Allen, who'd been informed yesterday she no longer had the support of the ALP caucus, told a media conference just after 9:30 this morning

0: She'd made the decision to quit because it's the right thing to do by the Labor Party and the Victorian people.
1: I was prepared to put my record and my plan to a ballot of members, as our rules allow. I believe I would have won. But doing so this close to an election takes up valuable resources, including the most precious of one, time.
0: Former Deputy Leader Ben Carroll has been elected Premier unopposed, and he'll be sworn in by the state's governor later today. The UNESCO World Heritage Committee will continue its oversight of the Great Barrier Reef and warns that Australia must do more to ensure the reef's future. The area is not included on the latest in danger list. Australian Marine Conservation Society campaigner Tanya Murphy says it's actually the fifth time in a row that the committee has given the Australian government an extension with instructions to do more.
2: That's really unusual. It tells us UNESCO still has concerns that the Australian government is not doing enough to protect our reef. And Australia now has 2 years to prove it can implement all of its commitments to protect the reef, or it will face the prospect of an in danger listing again.
0: Australia's new AusAlert National Emergency Warning System yesterday afternoon was received by many Tasmanians, but not by others. When told by one caller to the ABC that his iPhone 12 Pro running iOS 18.5 software did not receive the alert, AusAlert explained that this was because the latest software is 26.6. Other people say their phones displayed a presidential alert heading instead of the AusAlert branding. In Air Entertainment news, singer Carly Simon, remembered for her 1972 hit single You're So Vain, has been diagnosed with Parkinson's disease. 83-year-old Simon joins fellow Parkinson's sufferers Neil Diamond, Linda Ronstadt, Billy Connolly and Michael J. Fox. This is Air News.
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0: Top of the table Panthers head to Mudgee this week as their quest for the NRL Minor Premiership moves up a gear. Sarah Patterson reports.
4: As Penrith coach Ivan Cleary steers a number of his charges through the end of a gruelling State of Origin campaign, the Panthers' dominance has slid in recent weeks. With just six rounds left of the regular home and away season, Penrith now sits just 2 points clear on top of the NRL ladder, with the Roosters in second and the Warriors and Sharks a further 2 points back. After a gutsy win over the Eels this weekend, the Panthers will take on the Raiders at Mudgee's Glen Willow Oval as part of a multi-year deal to take regular season premiership games to regional New South Wales. Sarah Patterson, S-Sport.
0: Brisbane defender Ty Gallop fronts the AFL Tribunal tonight over an incident with Port's Mitch Georgiadis at the Gabba during the second quarter of the Lions' 59-point win over the Power. Meanwhile, Adelaide defender James Borlase admits that he's feeling more confident after locking down a spot in defence. The 24-year-old, who's been rock solid, has played 12 consecutive games and says training with the forwards has been a huge help.
5: Yeah, getting to play on filthy fog and Texas training, I'm grateful that I get to play on them. They're some of the best forwards in the league. So if I can play on them, I can just about take on anyone. So, I think that's what's helped me keep playing at the level.
0: Australian Independent Radio News.
6: 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Today's weather report is provided courtesy of 2CHR supporters, Curry Curry Retired Mine Workers Association.
7: Yeah, Max here. Yeah, the final hour of the show. Jeez, how time flies, eh? Okay, let's have a look at the weather. Sunny today. The winds are northwesterly 15 to 20 k's an hour, and then becoming light in the late afternoon. The daytime temperatures today are between 16 and 21. It's now 20 degrees at Maitland, Curry Curry and Cessnock, all 20 degrees. So it's warmed up a little bit. The fire danger, no rating for the North Coast, the Greater Hunter, Greater Sydney region and the Central Ranges, all moderate. What about tomorrow? Tomorrow the 29th. It'll be partly cloudy. The winds will be northwesterly 15 to 25 k's, turning westerly 20 to 30 k's an hour in the middle of the day, and then decreasing to 15 to 20 in the evening. The overnight temperatures tonight will be between 3 and 7, with daytime temperatures tomorrow reaching between 14 and 20. Okay, so that's the latest weather synopsis. Let's have a look at a bit. Let's have a bit of cold chisel now with Kaysan. We might follow that with Graham Connors and a beach house in the Blue Mountains.

Yeah, Graham Connors there with A Beach House in the Blue Mountains. Before that, we had Cold Chisel with Kaysan. The time is 2:14 p.m., Tuesday the 28th. And this is 2CHR 96.5 on the FM side of the dial. Let's have one now. Let's have one from the King.

Yeah, Elvis Presley there with Love Me Tender. Let's have one from Reg Lindsay now. Could I Have This Dance? And then we'll have one from Dr. Hawk, Baby Makes a Blue Jeans Talk.

0: Yeah, Smokey there with O'Carroll. Before that, we had Dr. Hook, Baby Makes the Blue Jeans Talk. And starting out the bracket, we had Reg Lindsay with Could I Have This Dance? You're listening to 96.5 on the FM dial, 2CHR. The time is 2:28, and it's Tuesday, the 28th of July. Okay, let's have some words from our sponsors.
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0: Just a few words there from our sponsors. What do we got next? Let's have, I don't know, a Kenny Rogers with Lady. And then we'll have one from Jim Haynes about a girl called Cheryl who went feral.

minutes one night. 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Now the very next day she bought a sarong and a sheepskin jacket and a brand new bong, and before I knew it, we hit the road. 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She shaved her head and I've grown a beard since Cheryl went feral. It took us ages to hitch our way from Pennon Hills up to Byron Bay. If we'd left those kids at home, we'd have been alright. Well, living off the land is all very well, but the mung bean diet was giving me hell, and I had to put that wigwam up each night. Since Cheryl went feral, everything's crook, and all our food is now uncooked. I'd kill for a burger or a piece of chook since Cheryl went feral. Our little girl was called Narelle, and we had a little boy called Bruce as well, but now she's Crystal Flower and he's Leaf. But Leaf's pretty happy since we left home, 'cause he hasn't seen a bath or a shower or a comb, and it's been 3 months since he brushed his teeth. Since Cheryl went feral, everything's changed, and I'm quite sure I've become deranged, and I can't remember anyone's name since Cheryl went feral. Cheryl took a vow of celibacy. She said she needed no input from me. Got a navel pierced and stared at it all day long. So I read the tarot with Leaf and Flower and

0: I haven't been this pierced for years since Cheryl went feral. I began to change me tune as soon as we joined that big commune, and everyone took their clothes off straight away. Their cosmic philosophy appealed to me. It's multiple serial polygamy, and I think the feral lifestyle's here to stay. Since Cheryl went feral, there's a real traffic jam of naked women in our wigwam, and I'm pretty happy right where I am. Since Cheryl went feral, yeah, I'm pretty happy right where I am. Since Cheryl went feral.
1: Yeah, that was Jim Haynes there with Since Cheryl Went Feral. And before that, we had Kenny Rogers with Lady. The time is now 2:37, Tuesday the 28th of July. Okay, let's have, we might have another double play from Slim. Something in the Pilliga and Lady is a Trucker.
2: The story was told to me by a mate, and he was still shaken after 20 years. Well, that's what he told me anyway.

Yeah, that was a double up from Slim Dusty. Something in the Pillager and the Lady is a Truckie. Up next, we might have Reg Lindsay, Back in the Good Old Days, and one from the King again, Blue Eyes Crying in the Rain.

0: Yeah, Elvis Presley there with Blue Eyes Crying in the Rain. Before that, we had Reg Lindsay with Back in the Good Old Days. And it's now time for some sponsors. I'll see you shortly.
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0: Okay, just a couple of words from our sponsors there. And that brings me to the end of my show for the day. How time flies when you're having fun. Okay, we've got a late program change. Ron, the music man, won't be able to come in at this afternoon. So we've got Greg Clark going to take his place. And I'm sure Greg will have a fine range of music to listen to. And so I'm going to sign off now. And I'll see you next week at Tuesday, same time. 12 till 3. Until then, everybody take it easy. Let's finish off with Racy. Some girls will.

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1: Good afternoon. This is Michael Lynch. The federal government is beginning work on plans to build Australia's first new oil refinery since the 1960s. The Commonwealth and the West Australian government will jointly fund a $4 million pre-feasibility study for constructing the facility as part of Labor's plan to boost fuel security. Prime Minister Anthony Albanese says the funding will kickstart investigations into the country's third oil refinery.
2: Our predecessors sat back and watched all refineries close. They thought there'll be always someone else who will build something somewhere else which Australia can rely upon. We know that that's not the case.
1: The federal opposition says we do need to boost fuel security, but it's waiting for details before deciding whether to back the plan. Well, just 4 months out from a state election, Jacinta Allen this morning resigned as Premier of Victoria. She's been succeeded unopposed by her deputy, Ben Carroll. The ACTU's outgoing secretary is ruling out a future in politics as the union paves the way for a new generation of leaders. Sally McManus will resign at the end of next month, while National President Michelle O'Neill will step down later this year. Union delegates will formally vote on their successors at next year's Congress. Ms. McManus says after 9 years as leader, she will not be considering her career prospects anytime soon.
3: At the moment, I'm really looking forward to a break and maybe going bird watching. I have a health issue. I'm going to get a hearing implant, so, you know, I'm going to take time to do that.
1: The New South Wales government says it expects all witnesses who are called to face a corruption probe to attend. Operation Rosny is continuing today to examine figures within the Liberal Party and to investigate potential breaches of donation rules. Senior New South Wales Government Minister

0: Mr. John Graham says allegations before the inquiry are deeply concerning.
1: Don't want to see a repeat of what we saw in the parliamentary inquiry, witnesses evading giving evidence. So I'd ask anyone to cooperate if they're asked to by ICAC, and that would be the expectation of the government.
0: A Productivity Commission report has concluded that Australian governments need to cut red tape if the housing crisis is to be resolved. The interim report argues that over-regulation adds up to $320,000 to the cost of a new house. Commissioner Alison Roberts says complex zoning laws can slow the planning process before a build gets underway.
2: In Brisbane, Sydney, Perth and Adelaide, at least 75% of residential land is zoned for just one or two stories. So that obviously limits the amount of dwellings that can be built. And in Sydney, 50% of the land across 50 suburbs is covered by restricted heritage overlay.
0: In Air Showbiz News, British comedian turned TV wildlife presenter Bill Oddie has died. Oddie is best remembered in Australia for being one third of the Goodies comedy team, who embarked on various schemes like starting a pirate radio station with only one record.
3: I walk in the Black Forest, part two.
4: Have you got any others?
5: No, not yet. It's all right, once we get established, we start getting sponsors, they start putting money in, a couple of weeks, you've made a fortune. Then we can afford another record.
0: This is Air News.
6: Now the latest from Air Sport.
0: Aussie Diamond Kara Connors says her side is primed for Commonwealth Games glory after two strong wins. Australia smashed Tonga in their opening game before a 19-goal win over England. Connors says they're aiming high.
7: Couldn't have asked for a better start in terms of outcomes. Still lots to build on, though, looking after our day off to head into another three big games before we lead into finals.
0: There was more Aussie Glasgow glory in the pool this morning. Meg Harris taking gold over Molly O'Callaghan in the women's 100 metres freestyle, while Shayna Jack clinched bronze to ensure another Aussie podium sweep. Brandon Stasovic says the Eagles have put Friday night's derby disappointment behind them. He's told Sports Today they're focusing on Sunday's MCG game against bottom-teamed Richmond.
8: We obviously had a bit of time since Friday night to pick up the pieces and get going again. We're all looking forward to it, and I think that's going to be the big focus for us, is getting back to what makes us a really good football team.
0: In the NRL, Adam Duihy has returned to Tigers training after last week's blow-up and peace talks with the coach Benji Marshall and management. The Wanderers take on Chelsea in Sydney tonight for a friendly clash. And Aussie Alexander Vucic has won his match at an ATP event in Washington in straight sets. Australian Independent Radio News.
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10: Well, having a little look at the weather before I get started for this Tuesday, the 28th of July. Sunny winds coming from the northwest, 15 to 20 kilometres per hour, becoming light in the late afternoon. Well, currently the winds are quite strong. They're coming from the northwest at 28 kilometres per hour, a wind gust up to 48 kilometres per hour. Humidity 31%, dew point 2.1 degrees Celsius. Currently we're sitting on 19.7 degrees at Cessnock, but sit here feels like 12.6. The fire danger rating moderate and the UV index moderate. And they were forecasting a top temperature of 21 degrees today. And there is no active warnings out about for this area. And, okay, a big thank you to Max Kent for his program this afternoon to get us up and running for this program. But a bit like a fish out of water this afternoon. I don't think I've done drive time for quite a few years. But anyway, I'm open for requests if anyone would like to hear something special. 4990 5965. The time is just on 6.5 minutes past three. You're listening to Greg Clark, and I'll be here for the next 3 hours, and so I hope I can entertain you. This is Dwight Yoakam. This sounds like me back again.

0: that was Neil Diamond. And, oh, gee, I was going to swear that. I had the wrong control. Okay, just had a call from Wally out there. Branks Need Light here, a couple of songs, and the first one being Slim Newton. And I'll put that on now. I'm an articulator manipulator. Time is just on 14 minutes past three, and you're listening to 2CHR 96.5.
1: A mate of mine's a trucker. A good one too at that. A copper stopped him yesterday. Said you left rear tyres flat. He said, I know that, officer, but some mongrels pinch me spare. And I have to get this rig back home. And I'll fix her up back there. No, you won't, the copper said. You can't run a tyre flat. And anyhow, your tail light's stuck. What's your excuse for that? Well, me mate says casual like it was just a small mistake. Some young bloke in a copper's car was too slow on the brake. Well, the copper called him smart ass. Said, I've seen them all before. There's nothing you like better than to flout the bloody law. Well, straight away me mate turns round and says, you're swearing, sir, and they should have taught you manners before they give you spurs. Cos I was handling big machines before you was ever born, and any kind of vehicle, brand new or bloody worn, just give me any kind of rig, even if it doesn't run, and I'll repair the mongrel on me own, then show you how it's done. Cos I'm an articulator manipulator, and I have been half me life. The only thing I couldn't handle was me bitchy old ex-wife. I might be bald and 60, but I ain't run to fat. Cos I'm an articulator manipulator, and I thank me stars for that. Well, the copper started thinking, this bloke's no flaming catch. He's built of wire and stringy bark, so I think I've met me match. So he give me mate a warning and said, I'll let you off this time, but try getting smart with me again and you'll cop a great big fine. I'll throw the flaming book at you. I won't bloody miss.
0: Yeah, I don't know what's happened. I've lost everything on my screen, and as soon as I was letting that song go, and all of a sudden everything's just gone west. So I'll put Jake Worthington on.

Yeah, that was a couple. That was Reg Lindsay there before the dawn. Jake Worthington, hello, shitty day. And Slim Newton, and I'm a dictator, manipulator. Play those ones for Wally out there at Brankston. This is Chaz and Dave.

0: Our children and grandchildren are leaving school between 2:30 and 4 p.m. Please slow down going past schools during these times.
1: 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Call into our office, 2 to 4 Vincent Street, Cessnock, between 9 a.m. and 4 p.m. on a Friday and purchase some of these great CDs.
2: 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I help people create personalised ceremonies, weddings, vow renewals, funerals and more. 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One couple has asked me to juggle right after I introduced them as husband and wife. For ceremonies, with or without juggling, call me 0425 279 939.
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Yeah, that was Sue Thompson and I forgot what I played. Yeah. Anyway, this is, let me see, who have we got? We played Mr. Lonely. That was Bobby Vinton and Celine Dion, I Love You. This is Dion and the Belmonts, The Wanderer. And the time is just on 3:47.

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0: Its investigation into the customer data security incident. It believes the information of approximately 900,000 current and former customers was accessed. Those whose information has been accessed will be contacted by the company. Origin says it's working with the government and other agencies, including the Federal Police, as part of investigations into the breach.
1: Harvey Norman and Latitude Finance Australia have been ordered by the federal court to pay a combined $55 million for misleading customers with an ad campaign in 2020 and 2021. Corporate watchdog ASIC alleged the ads promoting interest-free and no-deposit payments masked a requirement for customers to take out a credit card. The Shadow Treasurer says he'll wait for details before backing Labor's plans to build a new refinery in Australia. Labor says it'll commit $4 million towards a feasibility study of constructing a refinery at Karratha in Western Australia. The government says the refinery would help reduce our reliance on foreign fuel imports. And Liberal Opposition Treasurer Tim Wilson says he has no argument with that.
2: It'd be nice to see the government take some action. We've already announced a doubling of our fuel reserve to 60 days because we see this crisis as real, and unfortunately we can't say that this is going to be the end of it.
1: Reserve Bank boss Michelle Bullock says if inflation remains above target, the board is prepared to raise interest rates again. The RBA governor has delivered the stark warning just a day before the latest CPI data is released. Well, just weeks after he declared Jacinta Allan had his full support, Victoria's newly elected Premier, Ben Carroll, says circumstances have changed and Labor needs a new direction.
3: Let me make one thing very clear. I am not Daniel Andrews. I am not Jacinta Allan. I will do things differently because different times require a new approach.
1: A seventh person has been charged over a kidnapping in Sydney's southwest. This report from Dusty Fitzpatrick.
0: Police have been told four men snatched a 53-year-old man from outside a Mount Pritchard tobacconist in February. About 2 days later, officers searched a property in Jurral where police found the

0: man alive. A teenager and five men have already been charged over the incident and remain before the courts. An 18-year-old's now been arrested and charged with several offences, including participating in a criminal group. He's due in court today. Detectives say investigations into the incident are ongoing.
1: In Air World News, fire crews and water bombing aircraft are currently attempting to bring a huge wildfire under control in southwest France, with fires also burning out of control around Madrid and in the Valencia region of Spain. In a personally signed message on social media, the Prince and Princess of Wales, William and Catherine, wrote, "Our thoughts are with everyone affected by the devastating wildfires across France, Spain and the UK." Prince William says these events are a stark reminder of the challenges posed by an increasingly extreme climate and the importance of protecting both people and nature. This is Air News.
2: Now the latest from Air Sport.
1: Facial recognition technology is being rolled out for footy fans in Australia as an alternative to digital or paper tickets. Sarah Patterson reports.
3: AFL club Geelong is spearheading the charge, having already made the technology available to its members. American company Wicket, which owns the technology in Australia, has told the ABC it's already in active discussions with other AFL clubs. It says every NFL team in the US has used the technology for some form of entry to live events. Experts, however, remain concerned about how the collected biometric data could be used.
1: Australia has had its first athletics gold at the Commonwealth Games, with Rose Davies winning an historic 10,000 metres victory. She says she still can't believe it.
4: I think I'm still processing it all. It won't until, I probably go to sleep tonight.
1: Australia has won a staggering 15 medals in the pool on day four, including two clean sweeps of the podium. In the NRL, injured Manly star Tom Dvojevic insists that as he awaits a return from another hamstring injury, he can still play fullback. There have been calls for Tom to move to the centres to reduce the chances of him having future problems with that troublesome issue. But he's told 100% footy he'll play wherever the club wants him to play. Australian Independent Radio News.
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6: And looking at the weather for this hour, humidity 33%, dew point 3 degrees Celsius. The wind's coming from the north-northwest at 20 kilometres per hour, with wind gusts up to 32 kilometres per hour. And currently we're sitting on 19.7 degrees here in Cessnock, and so it feels like 14. Hunter for Tuesday. A bit late to give you today's weather because it's just about gone. But for tomorrow, let me have a little look. For tomorrow, where are we at? Partly cloudy, winds coming from northwest, 15 to 25 kilometres per hour, turning westerly, 20 to 30 kilometres per hour in the middle of the day, then decreasing 15 to 20 kilometres per hour in the evening. Overnight temperatures falling to between 3 and 7, with daylight temperatures reaching between 14 and 20, so it's not going to be much warmer tomorrow. Tomorrow's Wednesday, 29th of July. So we'll have a look at Thursday, the 30th of July. Sunny, areas of morning frost, light winds, overnight temperatures falling to between minus 1 and 4 above zero, with daytime temperatures reaching between 13 and 17. And looking at the weather map, well, a little bit of moisture outside off the coast, but they are forecasting, I think on Friday, a partly cloudy areas and area of morning frost. The chance of morning fog about the upper Hunter, a slight chance of showers about the lower Hunter in the afternoon and evening. I thought I read somewhere where it was starting to, we might get some wet weather this weekend. Okay, you're listening to the Drive Time program. And I'm Greg Clark, and I'll be here till 6 o'clock. And I do take requests, 4990-5965, if you'd like something played. Time is 7.5 minutes past four, and you're listening to 2CHR 96.5. And this is, let me see, we might play Chaz and Dave. I think I've got it working at last.

Yeah, that's Bobby Vinton and I Fall to Pieces. Mary Duff brought us Lipstick on Your Collar. And what else did we have there? Well, Sue Thompson earlier, I Can't Stop Loving You, and Celine Dion. Let me see, what have we got? One Last Kiss, Bobby V. The time is just on 4:19, and you're listening to the Drive Time program this afternoon with Greg Clark. We've got a couple of tracks now from the Bee Gees.

0: Back a few months ago, I was headlining at a great big nightclub. And he put me up a couple of days early. I came in a couple of days early, and they put me up at what they call the Star Suite. Now, here I am, headliner in one of the biggest nightclubs in the country, and I wake up at 8 o'clock in the morning in this Star Suite, all by myself. Yeah, that's what I said, aw. But I did what I've always done, man, to cheer myself up. I picked up my guitar, I sat down, I wrote me a little song. Now, this is how it feels to be alone at the top of the hill and trying to figure out why.
1: Oh, Lord, it's hard to be humble.

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1: Can't wait to look in the mirror.
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0: I get better looking each day.
1: To know me a

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We're doing the best that we can. I guess you could say I'm a loner, a cowboy outlaw, tough and proud. Well, I could have lots of friends if I wanted, but then I wouldn't stand out from the crowd. Some folks say that I'm egotistical,

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1: And you're perfect in every way.
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0: To know me is to what?
1: To know me is to love me.
0: Must be a hell of a man.

0: 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One more time. What are we doing? We're doing the best that we can. Give yourself a hand.
1: We all plan for the future, for the expected and the unexpected. 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

That was Rodney Vincent and Darling On Your Way Out, Close the Door. And Fats Domino brought us Blueberry Hill. And who else? We have Lucky Star. What do you want to make those eyes at me for? This is an old one. This is Bob Lind. And I haven't heard him for a while.

0: Yeah, that was the Four Seasons and Ragdoll. And before that, who would we have? The Overlanders and Michelle and Bob Lind with Elusive Butterfly. And the time is just on 4:50 and we better have some messages.
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4: It's country all the way. 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On August 16, featuring Greg Bain, Brian Stitt and Rick Foray. The doors will open at 12 midday. The concert starts at 1 p.m. and runs through to 4 p.m. A great restaurant and bar facilities are a bonus. Greg, Brian and Rick have all recorded and performed professionally and enjoyed putting on a show, including a little bit of humour. Tickets are $10 and can be brought online from the Western Workers Club or at reception on the day. Come along and say g'day. The Western Workers Club is a proud sponsor of 2CHR.
0: 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This is the Drive Time program with Greg Clark this afternoon. And to bring a bit of normality into the program, we better have one from Slim Newton.
5: There's a doghouse near the outhouse at the back of Mary's big house, and that's where I'm spending half me time.

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Now if it wasn't for that doghouse, then I'd be in the nut house, 'cause sometimes

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Now if I've been to the clubhouse and grabbed a burger at the roadhouse, and I'm heading home with just one thought in mind, then I'm looking for the outhouse down behind the big house, but the right house in the street I cannot find. And when finally I found it, and I felt my way around it, then I cursed the grog to quench my thirst. I'll have to go behind the doghouse, down behind the outhouse, because the Sheila from the big house got there first. Well, I'm torn between the doghouse and the Sheila in the big house, and the path between the two is getting worn. And now I never use the outhouse, down behind the big house, case I'm wearing nothing but the racing form. If she should choose to flit in while I'm having me a sit-in, with me trousers round me ankles on the floor. So I think I'll build me own house, and I'll tell her, stick your outhouse, 'cause I'll

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I tried to play the Bee Gees earlier. It wouldn't work, so we'll try it again. Oh, yes, it is.

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2: I'm Alan Baskin. Victoria's new Premier, Ben Carroll, insists circumstances have changed just weeks after he declared Jacinta Allan had his full support. In his first news conference after being sworn into the top job, he says his first action will be to call a royal commission into the construction sector and give the state's corruption commission long-awaited follow-the-money powers now instead of waiting until next year. It was just last month Ben Carroll declared he couldn't be more proud to make sure his young daughter grows up knowing that he supported Jacinta Allan.
3: And the circumstances have changed from that moment. The circumstances are a delegation, not made up or not including me, went to the Premier and told her she'd lost the support of the party room.
2: Gabrielle Williams has been appointed Deputy Premier ahead of a full cabinet reshuffle. The Reserve Bank boss is warning it'll be difficult for Australians to see an increase to real wages without a rise in productivity. Governor Michelle Bullock has given a speech ahead of the latest CPI data, admitting the board isn't ruling out further interest rate rises to combat inflation. However, Michelle Bullock says the RBA's monetary policy can't impact slow productivity growth.
4: While this persists, the ability of the economy to grow without generating inflation is constrained, and Australians will continue to experience limited growth in real wages.
2: The Shadow Treasurer says he'll wait for the details before backing plans to build a new refinery in Australia. The federal government will commit $4 million towards a feasibility study looking at constructing a refinery in WA. The government says it would help reduce our reliance on foreign fuel imports. A well-connected Melbourne businessman has been found guilty of rape after a jury found beyond reasonable doubt the man raped and sexually assaulted a woman at his home. The rape trial centred on events at the man's house in 2023. After a night where he and his former employee had been drinking alcohol and, according to the prosecution, taking cocaine, the man's identity has been suppressed. He'll be sentenced at a later date. Rape carries a maximum penalty of 25 years in jail, while sexual assault is up to 10 years. There are more bird flu cases in South Australia. The 7 suspected cases announced yesterday are now confirmed. That takes the total number in the state to 14. Air Business News and Origin Energy believes about 900,000 current and former customers had their information accessed in a data security incident confirmed by the company last week. Origin says it had been reviewing a potential security threat since early July, and investigations into the matter are ongoing. The federal court has fined Harvey Norman and Latitude Finance Australia a combined $55 million for misleading customers. The corporate watchdog took action against the brands over an ad campaign

0: across radio, TV and newspapers in 2020 and 2021. ASIC says the ads masked a requirement for customers to take out a credit card and pay associated fees. This is Air News.
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0: In NRL, the Broncos have confirmed forward Preston Rickey will go under the knife to repair a syndesmosis injury suffered during the side's loss to the Cowboys on Saturday. A return to play timeline will be determined after surgery. Penrith Panthers halfback Jack Cole has signed a three-year deal with the Perth Bears. The 23-year-old will run out for the Bears in their inaugural NRL season next year. A renovation of Sydney's Leichhardt Oval has been approved with a joint $40 million funding boost. The West Tigers' home ground will be transformed with new grandstands and modern facilities. Inner West Mayor Darcy Byrne says the joint state, federal and council funding will help fix up the so-called eighth wonder of the world.
2: This approval means that the next generation of Sydney sporting fans will still be able to come here and soak up the best atmosphere of any sporting ground in Sydney. And it means that the long, hard fight to save Leichhardt Oval is finally coming to an end.
0: In AFL, the hunt for Essendon's new coach is slowly moving along. The shortlist is former Bombers coach James Hurd, Adelaide coaching director Murray Davis, Fremantle assistant Jamie Graham, and Sydney assistant Mark McVay. Australia's total medal tally stood at 59 with 26 gold after day four of the Commonwealth Games. Australian Independent Radio News.
3: 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Today's weather report is provided courtesy of 2CHR supporters, Curry Curry Retired Mine Workers Association.
4: Currently we're sitting on 18.5 degrees here in Cessnock, feels like 15, and humidity 34%, dew point 2.4 degrees Celsius. The wind coming from the northwest at 9 kilometres per hour with wind gusts up to 14 kilometres per hour. For Wednesday, clearing showers, a top temperature of 21 degrees, a minimum of 4 overnight. A partly cloudy day, winds come from the northwest 20 to 30 kilometres per hour. And in the middle of the day, then decreasing to 15 to 20 kilometres per hour in the evening. So here, a 5% chance it will get a shower of rain. The UV index is moderate and the fire danger is rating. The fire danger rating is moderate. What a shocker. Anyway, that's all for the weather for this hour. There'll be more news, sport and weather at 6 p.m. And you're listening to 2CHR 96.5 and... this is Neil Diamond and Sweet Caroline, 6:30 past 5.

Yeah, that was Roland Storm and Dear One. And the time is 13 and a half minutes past five. This is the Righteous Brothers, Unchained Melody, and playing this for Jan over there at Campbell Estate

Yeah, there's the Righteous Brothers and Unchained Melody. That's for Jan. And coming in at 6 o'clock tonight, I'm looking at the wrong day again. Tuesday. Matt Watson, Songs from the Golden Era. He'll be here from 6 till 10 o'clock. And then we've got Campfire Podcast. And then tomorrow morning, I'll be back and be doing breakfast from 6 till 9. Then Les Gully will be doing Community Profile, and Rhys Clark will be doing Wednesday Matinee. So plenty good listening, and I hope you can join us then, or hope you can join me in the morning. This is Bobby Goldsborough. It should be, but it's not. What have I done now?

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7: Well, it's just on 28 minutes to 6 o'clock. Matt Watson's in the building and ready for his program. That means I've still got 25 minutes to go. I'll be pleased to see the end. It's a bit out of my depth here today, but anyway, I got a song here now. This is Bluey Francis, and actually, he the signature song of Bob Easter, One Last Look. Bluey Francis wrote this, and he's a bit rough around the gills, but anyway, I'll play this one of Bluey's.

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0: That was Bluey Francis, and he comes from down Whitecliffs Way somewhere, I think it is. That's if he's still around, I don't know. Jerry Lee Lewis and Rod Stewart.
1: And I did this especially for Rod Stewart.

Yeah, Bobby Vinton, Blue on Blue. 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
7: Well, just on 10 minutes to 6, and Matt Watson will be taking over very shortly. I'll get another couple of songs in, and then I'll be departing, and I'll be back at 6 o'clock in the morning. Merle Haggard, we better have one from him. I haven't played one from him all day.

I remember it all started in 1929 when me and Diana came to Alaska to homestead some of this free government land. 40 miles from the nearest

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Speaking of time, I guess you know that mine's about up. I'm gonna see you tonight. Just another breath or two and I'll be home. By the way,

Well, I'll turn it over to Matt now, and I'll say good night, and I'll be back first thing in the morning. I hope you've enjoyed the program. It was a last-minute fill-in for me, so anyway, I hope Ron gets a bit better and is back soon.

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1: I'm Alan Baskin. The Prime Minister has congratulated Ben Carroll on becoming the new Premier of Victoria. He's replacing Jacinta Allen, who's resigned from the position. Speaking at a news conference shortly after the resignation, Anthony Albanese has described the former Labor Premier as a decent human being.
2: She's someone who can be proud, I think, of her achievements over a long period of time, and I wish her well for her future. This will have been a very difficult day.
1: Rebel Victorian Liberal MP Moira Deeming has quit the Parliamentary Liberal Party, confirming she'll remain as an independent on the crossbench. In AIR Business News, Origin Energy has confirmed the information of almost a million customers was accessed in a recent data breach. Dusty Fitzpatrick has that story.
3: The major energy company says it's completed the initial phase of its investigation into the customer data security incident. It believes the information of approximately 900,000 current and former customers was accessed. Those whose information has been accessed will be contacted by the company. Origin says it's working with the government and other agencies, including the Federal Police, as part of investigations into the breach. Dusty Fitzpatrick reporting.
1: The Reserve Bank boss is warning that without a lift in productivity, it'll be difficult for Australians to realise an increase in real wages. Michael Lynch has details.
4: In a speech ahead of tomorrow's release of the latest CPI data, RBA Governor Michelle Bullock says the board is not ruling out further interest rate rises to combat stubborn inflation. However, she says the RBA's monetary policy cannot impact slow productivity growth.
5: The ability of the economy to grow without generating inflation is constrained.
1: An eighth person has died on WA Road since Friday. Police say a 73-year-old woman was driving a Toyota Yaris when she crashed into a roundabout on Old Coast Road at Lake Clifton. She was the only person in the car and died at the scene. Anyone with information should contact WA Crime Stoppers. In AIR Entertainment News, a theatrical version of the much-loved movie The Castle will be staged in Melbourne next year. Rob Sitch, co-creator of the 1997 movie, says some of the humour in the stage adaptation has been modernised, such as a reference to The Trading Post.
6: Marketplace does.
7: Right.
6: And Gumtree does.
7: Yeah.
6: And so that sort of... that instinct is... That actually came from me. I love The Trading Post and I love one column in it. A tiny one called Miscellaneous. And one day I said out loud, this is where the line came from, red telephone box, $620. And Jane said to me, what would you want with a red telephone box? I said, I don't know, but they wouldn't come up that often.
1: Tom Cruise's estranged daughter, Siri, has officially dropped her famous surname. She's now known as Siri Noel. Noel is mother Katie Holmes's middle name. And to the Australian share market, the All Ords has closed up 48 points at 9.112. One Australian dollar was buying 69.67 US cents. This is AIR News.
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1: Collingwood coach Craig McRae says plans are in place to help Nick Dacos in Thursday night's AFL match against Geelong. Dacos will be tagged by Cats specialist O'Sheen Mullen. McRae says he's counting on the other Pies players to support their star.
9: I think we're getting better at it in terms of trying to support him around what that looks like. And he's going to another level. His game's gone to another level. His running capabilities like nothing I've seen. And so that's a challenge for opposition.
1: In NRL.

0: Disgruntled playmaker Adam Dewey has been brought straight back into the West Tigers team for Sunday's clash with Parramatta. Coach Benji Marshall has named Dewey in his preferred position of halfback just days after he walked out when asked to play lock. The Melbourne Storm are refusing to concede their remarkable NRL finals record is about to come to an end. The Storm have missed the finals just once during Craig Bellamy's 23-year reign as coach. That was in 2010 when they had their points stripped for salary cap rorting. They say they're not giving up on this season just yet. West Indies all-rounder Justin Greaves has bowled a remarkable spell of 5 for none in the first test against Pakistan. The Windies finished day 3 at 7 for 126, a lead of 155 runs. Tennis stars Novak Djokovic and Aryna Sabalenka are set to form a super pairing in the coming US Open mixed doubles. Australian Independent Radio News.
1: 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Today's weather report is provided courtesy of 2CHR supporters, Curry Curry Retired Mine Workers Association.
2: And let's have a look at the weather. It's going to be partly cloudy tomorrow with winds travelling northwesterly, 20 to 30 kilometres an hour, and then turning westerly, 25 to 35 kilometres an hour in the middle of the day. And then decreasing to 15 to 20 kilometres an hour in the evening. Overnight temperatures falling between 3 and 7, with daytime temperatures reaching between 14 and 20. The fire danger is moderate. Thursday, mostly sunny, areas of morning frost, light winds. Overnight temperatures falling between minus 1 and 4 above 0, with daytime temperatures reaching between 13 and 17. And Friday, partly cloudy, areas of morning frost, the chance of morning fog about the upper Hunter, slight chance of a shower about the lower Hunter in the afternoon and evening, near zero chance of rain elsewhere. We have light winds travelling south to southeasterly, 15 to 20 kilometres an hour during the day, and becoming light during the afternoon. Overnight temperatures falling between 0 and 4, with daytime temperatures reaching between 13 and 17. And that's the weather so far. Now, what are we going to start off with on tonight on Songs from the Golden Era? How about Frank Sinatra? He's going to start us off with Deep Night. After that, we'll have Ginger Rogers with I've Gotta Sing a Torch Song.

And now it's time for the birthday tribute, and we take this one to be one of the great crooners of the late 1920s and into the 30s, and that's Rudy Valley. We've got four classic songs from Rudy Valley, starting with Hi Ho Everybody, Hi Ho. After that, we're going to have, the Stein Song, one of his most popular tunes. And then we'll have, My Time Is Your Time. And then following that, I'm Just a Vagabond Lover. But first, hi-ho everybody, hi-ho.

Hi ho, everybody. This is Rudy Vallee announcing and directing the recording of our radio greeting. Hi ho, everybody. Hi ho.

0: And that's our birthday tribute to Rudy Valli. He was born on this day in 1901 in Island Pond, Vermont. He played the drums in high school, and after that he was efficient at the clarinet and the saxophone. He played those for local bands in Maine, which is where he grew up. From 1924 to 1925, he was a member of the Savoy Havana Band in the United Kingdom. Back in the US, he joined the Yale Collegians, and then in 1928 formed the band the Connecticut Yankees, which are the ones who played with him on those four songs I just had. That was in 1928. Also in 1928, he made his radio debut and also his record debut. He was the star of the Fleischmann's Yeast Hour in 1929 on radio, and then made his official film debut in The Vagabond Lover, 1929. His most popular films included George White's Scandals from 1934, Gold Diggers in Paris in 1938, Second Fiddle, 1939, The Palm Beach Story in 1942, The Bachelor and the Bobby Soxer in 1947, I Remember Mama in 1948, Unfaithfully Yours that same year, and How to Succeed in Business Without Really Trying in 1967, which he also did on Broadway in 1965. He was also, as I said before, really good on records and some television appearances as well. His most popular songs included, other than the four I just played, As Time Goes By, Kitty from Kansas City, Let's Do It, and Marie. On radio, he was the star of the Royal Gelatin Hour, Valley Varieties, and The Rudy Valli Show. From 1948 to 1952, he produced Valley Video Production, that was a company for television. He was also a talent scout in his own way. He launched or helped launch the careers of Alice Faye, Louis Armstrong, and Francis Langford. Also, Rudy Valli, he was the first teen idol. He wasn't the first superstar, of course, but he was the first teen idol, and he accentuated his suave voice by singing through a megaphone. You probably think of all these crooners. Rudy Valli's name probably wouldn't even come first, but in his day, he was one of the most popular crooners of his time, before people like Bing Crosby came along and sort of upset the apple cart, if you're going to say. Not only that, he changed his image from a teen idol to a character actor, or at least a light comedian, beginning in 1942 with The Palm Beach Story. After that, Rudy Valli was really good at playing stuffy, and comedic ways I'm talking about, stuffy, upper crust sort of characters. So he went from teen idol to sort of, let's say, character actor. Now, after the break, I'm going to have Louis Armstrong sing Memories of You, but I'll play these messages first.
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3: It's country all the way. Come along and enjoy an afternoon of fine country music at the Western Workers Club, One Government Road, Western. On August 16, featuring Greg Bain, Brian Stitt and Rick Foray. The doors will open at 12 midday. The concert starts at 1 p.m. and runs through to 4 p.m. A great restaurant and bar facilities are a bonus. Greg, Brian and Rick have all recorded and performed professionally and enjoy putting on a show, including a little bit of humour. Tickets are $10 and can be bought online from the Western Workers Club or at reception on the day. Come along and say g'day. The Western Workers Club is a proud sponsor of 2CHR.

0: And now we're going to have Bing Crosby with the Whiff and Poof song. After that, Al Jolson, Brother, Can You Spare a Dime? And then Judy Garland, Zing, Went the Strings of My Heart.
1: To the tables down at Morris, to the place where Louis dwells, to the dear old Temple Bar we love so well. Sing the whiff and poof.

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When there was earth to plow or guns to bear, I was always there, right on the job. They used to tell me I was building a dream with peace and glory ahead. 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Once I built a railroad, made it run, made it race against time. Once I built a railroad, now it's done. Brother, can you spare a dime? Once I built a tower to the sun, brick

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They called me Al. It was Al, Al all the time. 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
1: I'm Alan Baskin. Victoria's new Premier, Ben Carroll, insists circumstances have changed just weeks after he declared Jacinta Allan had his full support. In his first news conference after being sworn into the top job, he says his first action will be to call a royal commission into the construction sector and give the state's Corruption Commission long-awaited follow-the-money powers now instead of waiting until next year. It was just last month Ben Carroll declared he couldn't be more proud to make sure his young daughter grows up knowing that he supported Jacinta Allan.
2: And the circumstances have changed from that moment. The circumstances are a delegation, not made up or not including me, went to the Premier and told her she'd lost the support of the party room.
1: Gabrielle Williams has been appointed Deputy Premier ahead of a full cabinet reshuffle. The Reserve Bank boss is warning it'll be difficult for Australians to see an increase to real wages without a rise in productivity. Governor Michelle Bullock has given a speech ahead of the latest CPI data, admitting the board isn't ruling out further interest rate rises to combat inflation. However, Michelle Bullock says the RBA's monetary policy can't impact slow productivity growth.
3: While this persists, the ability of the economy to grow without generating inflation is constrained, and Australians will continue to experience limited growth in real wages.
1: The Shadow Treasurer says he'll wait for the details before backing plans to build a new refinery in Australia. The federal government will commit $4 million towards a feasibility study looking at constructing a refinery in WA. The government says it would help reduce our reliance on foreign fuel imports. A well-connected Melbourne businessman has been found guilty of rape after a jury found beyond reasonable doubt the man raped and sexually assaulted a woman at his home. The rape trial centred on events at the man's house in 2023. After a night where he and his former employee had been drinking alcohol and, according to the prosecution, taking cocaine, the man's identity has been suppressed. He'll be sentenced at a later date. Rape carries a maximum penalty of 25 years in jail, while sexual assault is up to 10 years. There are more bird flu cases in South Australia. The 7 suspected cases announced yesterday are now confirmed. That takes the total number in the state to 14. Air Business News and Origin Energy believes about 900,000 current and former customers had their information accessed in a data security incident confirmed by the company last week. Origin says it had been reviewing a potential security threat since early July, and investigations into the matter are ongoing. The federal court has fined Harvey Norman and Latitude Finance Australia a combined $55 million for misleading customers. The corporate watchdog took action against the brands over an ad campaign run across radio, TV and newspapers in 2020 and 2021. ASIC says the ads masked a requirement for customers to take out a credit card and pay associated fees. This is Air News.
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1: Starting with AFL, and Gold Coast has moved on from a heated verbal exchange between Christian Petrarca and Leo Lombard during their round 20 loss to Carlton. Utility Joel Jeffrey says tensions have eased.
5: They followed up after the game, and that's how it should be done. You know, players cop feedback all the time throughout the game. For an older player to give Leo feedback, I'm sure, you know, you'll learn from it. They'll both learn from each other moving forward.
1: Western Bulldogs coach Luke Beveridge expects defender Buku Kamis to remain with the club next season despite interest from Carlton. A blow for Collingwood ahead of Thursday night's clash with Geelong. Brayden Maynard is out for 3 to 4 weeks as he undergoes surgery on his left knee. Jordan Degoe missed training through illness, while Darcy Cameron's also in doubt against the Cats. In NRL, the Broncos have named Vijay Semu in place of Preston Rickey for Saturday's match against the Knights, with the forward to have surgery on a syndesmosis injury. Adam Dewey is back in the West

0: Tigers squad, named at halfback to face the Eels on Sunday, just days after he refused to play after being moved to lock. A cheating scandal is engulfing English club cricket. Numerous videos have emerged of a Saltburn slips fielder seen clicking his fingers as the ball passes the outside edge of the bat, fooling the umpire into giving the batsman out, caught behind. Australian Independent Radio News.
1: 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Today's weather report is provided courtesy of 2CHR supporters, Curry Curry Retired Mine Workers Association.
2: And I'll get on with the weather later on in the program, but first let's get on with the music and the trivia and the rest of the show. Before the news, you heard from both of these instrumentals from Rudy Wiedeft, Saxarella and Saxophobia. And now it's your favourite time, and it's my favourite time, it's trivia time. The theme you heard was from the 1934 film from Fox Film Corporation, George White's Scandals. Produced and directed by George White, with music by David Budolph and Hugo Friedhofer. The starring players, Rudy Valli, Jimmy Durante, Alice Faye, Adrian Ames, Gregory Ratoff, Cliff Edwards, Dixie Dunbar, George White, Gertrude Michael, Richard Carle, and Warren Heimer. Alice Faye and Dixie Dunbar made their film debuts in George White's Scandals. Faye made her debut when Lillian Harvey abandoned the lead. Alice Faye had first reached a radio audience on Rudy Valli's The Fleischmann's Yeast Hour, and she also sang for him during live performances. And he was the one who suggested her for a small role in this movie, which then turned out to be the leading female part because Lillian Harvey left the role. George White, I have to tell you a little bit about him. He was a theatrical and film producer, director, and was also an actor, choreographer, composer, dancer, dramatist, lyricist, and screenwriter, as well as a Broadway theatre owner. George White's Scandals were a long-running string of Broadway revues produced by White that ran from 1919 to 1939. They were modelled after the Ziegfeld Follies. These scandals launched the careers of many entertainers, including W.C. Fields, the Three Stooges, Ray Bolger, Helen Morgan, Ethel Merman, Ann Miller, Eleanor Powell, Burt Lahr, and Rudy Valli. George White also appears in this film playing himself. There were other versions made on screen. There was George White's 1935 Scandals, released that same year, which was also directed by White and also starred Alice Faye and Cliff Edwards, but none of them playing the same characters from the previous film because none of these films are actually sequels. There was also George White's Scandals in 1945, which starred Joan Davis, who also appears in this one in a small role from 1934. Rudy Valli and Jimmy Durante appeared on screen together in Hollywood on Parade in 1934. Alice Faye and Jimmy Durante would go on to appear together in Sally, Irene and Mary in 1938. Alice Faye and Cliff Edwards both appeared in George White's 1935 Scandals in 1935. Alice Faye and Dixie Dunbar would both appear in Sing Baby Sing in 1936 and King of Burlesque that same year, as well as Alexander's Ragtime Band in 1938. Dixie Dunbar and Joan Davis both appeared in Sing and Be Happy in 1937. Joan Davis appeared in Sally, Irene and Mary in 1938 with Alice Faye and Jimmy Durante. And George White directed Alice Faye and Cliff Edwards in George White's Scandals, 1935. And he also directed Joan Davis in George White's Scandals of 1945, which was released that year. Rudy Valli and Alice Faye were friends before this film and remained lifelong friends until Valli's death in 1986. There were issues with Valli and George White, though, that appeared to go back to 1931 with George White's Scandals of that year on Broadway. What happened here was that White had claimed to have lost $67,000 on the road tour of the 1931 Scandals. Rudy Valli had made his debut on stage in the legitimate show of version of that show and says that he has documentary evidence to prove that it had actually made money. In the 1936 stage version, Rudy Valli also appeared in that, there was a dispute over salary which came to a head with George White punching Rudy Valli in the nose. The little girl in this film who plays Joan Davis as a child is Joan Davis's real-life daughter. She's listed in the opening credits of the film. Her singing, "Life is Just a Bowl of Cherries," sounds dubbed by her mother, Joan Davis. And I should also say that "Life is Just a Bowl of Cherries" was one of Rudy Valley's most popular songs later on. George White's Scandals is Rudy Valley's second feature film in a leading role. His first was The Vagabond Lover in 1929. In between that, he'd appeared in 9 short movies and had 1 feature appearance in a feature-length film. Rudy Valley and Alice Faye had also appeared together in 1931 stage version of George White's Scandals. I also mentioned that Valley had also appeared in both the 1931 stage version and in the 1936 show, as well as Cliff Edwards, who also appeared in the 1936 version as well. The film's production numbers feature skin, ogling men, a Caucasian suitor trying to seduce a black barmaid, as well as all kinds of risque lyrics that made George White famous. "Oh, you nasty man, taking your love on the easy plan." That's a lyric from the song from this film, sung by Alice Faye. There's also another point in this film, there's tons of them, but I'm only mentioning one more, where the character, Happy McGillicuddy, played by Jimmy Durante, always appears without pants. And he says to Dixie Dunbar, "Someday you'll catch me with my pants on." She said, "That will be a novelty." This was 1934. The code was not long away as to being enforced. Critical reception for the 1934 pre-code musical film was highly mixed, with reviewers heavily divided between praising its breakout musical performances and criticizing its weak plot and provocative pre-code content. Newcomer Alice Faye received the most enthusiastic feedback from contemporary critics. The New York Times singled her out as a flashy blonde newcomer who put over her signature musical number, "Oh, You Nasty Man," in great style. When Fox merged with 20th Century Fox Pictures to become 20th Century Fox, Alice Faye became one of its biggest moneymakers. The year 1934 to 1936 were what they called Alice Faye's platinum years. This was when Fox styled her as a bold, brassier Jean Harlow lookalike, featuring striking platinum blonde hair, pencil-thin eyebrows and heavy makeup. Around 1936, such as in the movie Poor Little Rich Girl, her hair tone warmed into a natural golden blonde and her eyebrows were allowed to grow in fuller. That's when Fox became 20th Century Fox. And finally, Rudy Valley's third wife accused him of having an affair with Alice Faye during filming. Valley and Faye deny the allegations at different times. However, love letters from Alice Faye and also Dorothy L'Amour were found after Rudy Valley's death in 1986, when a safe he had locked in 1942, and a safe that he had forgotten the combination for, or at least lost the key, was finally unlocked at least 1 month after his death. And that's the trivia for George White's Scandals. We had, before all that, Dick Powell, "Love Is on the Air Tonight," Dean Martin with "Sposen," and Fred Astaire with "Hi Hat." I mentioned Nasty Man before with Alice Faye, so we're going to be playing that. That's from that movie, George White's Scandals. Then her second husband, Phil Harris, with "The Thing," and her first husband, Tony Martin, with "Fools Rush In."

While I was walking down the beach one bright and sunny day, I saw a great big wooden box a-floating in the bay. I pulled it in and opened it up, and much to my surprise, ooh, I discovered a... Right before my eyes, ooh, I discovered a... Right before my eyes, I picked it up and ran to town as happy as a king. I took it to a guy I knew who'd buy most anything. But this is what he hollered at me as I walked in his shop. Ooh, get out of here with that before I call a cop. Ooh, get out of here with that before I call a cop. I turned around and got right out of running for my life. And then I took it home with me to give it to my wife. But this is what she hollered at me as I walked in the door. Oh, get out of here with that. And don't come back no more. Oh, get out of here.

I wandered all around the town until I chanced to meet a hobo who was looking for a handout on the street. He said he'd take most any old thing. He was a desperate man. But when I showed him the... He turned around and ran. Oh, when I showed him the... He turned around and ran. I wandered on for many years, a victim of my fate, until one day I came upon St. Peter at the gate. And when I tried to take it inside, he told me where to go. Get out of here with that and take it down below. Oh, get out of here with that and take it down below. The moral of the story is, if you're out on the beach and you should see a great big box and it's within your reach, don't ever stop and open it up.

And now we're going to have Al Jolson from 1924, The One I Love Belongs to Somebody Else. And then we'll have Bing Crosby, How Deep is the Ocean? And if we have time, if not straight after the messages, Fred Astaire with Flying Down to Rio. But first, Al Jolson, The One I Love Belongs to Somebody Else.

And how many roses are sprinkled with dew? How

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And now we're going to have Judy Garland with I Can't Give You Anything But Love. Good Night, Sweetheart from Dean Martin. And then Ella Fitzgerald, Someone to Watch Over Me.

Now don't you tell it to the breeze, 'cause she'll run and tell it to the birds and bees. And everyone'll know, because you done told the blabbering trees. Yes, you did. You told them once before. So that's why it ain't no secret anymore. Mm.

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2: 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There'll be guest speakers covering such topics as financial planning, wills and probate, palliative care and grief awareness. 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That's 4991 5556.

0: who's resigned from the position. Speaking at a news conference shortly after the resignation, Anthony Albanese has described the former Labor Premier as a decent human being.
1: She's someone who can be proud, I think, of her achievements over a long period of time, and I wish her well for her future. This will have been a very difficult day.
0: Rebel Victorian Liberal MP Moira Deeming has quit the Parliamentary Liberal Party, confirming she'll remain as an independent on the crossbench. In AIR Business News, Origin Energy has confirmed the information of almost 1 million customers was accessed in a recent data breach. Dusty Fitzpatrick has that story.
2: The major energy company says it's completed the initial phase of its investigation into the customer data security incident. It believes the information of approximately 900,000 current and former customers was accessed. Those whose information has been accessed will be contacted by the company. Origin says it's working with the government and other agencies, including the Federal Police, as part of investigations into the breach. Dusty Fitzpatrick reporting.
0: The Reserve Bank boss is warning that without a lift in productivity, it'll be difficult for Australians to realise an increase in real wages. Michael Lynch has details.
3: In a speech ahead of tomorrow's release of the latest CPI data, RBA Governor Michelle Bullock says the board is not ruling out further interest rate rises to combat stubborn inflation. However, she says the RBA's monetary policy cannot impact slow productivity growth.
4: The ability of the economy to grow without generating inflation is constrained.
0: An eighth person has died on WA Road since Friday. Police say a 73-year-old woman was driving a Toyota Yaris when she crashed into a roundabout on Old Coast Road at Lake Clifton. She was the only person in the car and died at the scene. Anyone with information should contact WA Crime Stoppers. In AIR Entertainment News, a theatrical version of the much-loved movie The Castle will be staged in Melbourne next year. Rob Sitch, co-creator of the 1997 movie, says some of the humour in the stage adaptation has been modernised, such as a reference to The Trading Post.
5: Marketplace does.
1: Right.
5: And Gumtree does.
1: Yeah.
5: And so that sort of... that instinct is... That actually came from me. I love The Trading Post and I love one column in it. A tiny one called Miscellaneous. And one day I said out loud, this is where the line came from, red telephone box, $620. And Jane said to me, what would you want with a red telephone box? I said, I don't know, but they wouldn't come up that often.
0: Tom Cruise's estranged daughter, Suri, has officially dropped her famous surname. She's now known as Suri Noel. Noel is mother Katie Holmes's middle name. And to the Australian share market, the All Ords has closed up 48 points at 9.112. One Australian dollar was buying 69.67 US cents. This is AIR News.
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0: In NRL, the Broncos have confirmed forward Preston Rickey will go under the knife to repair a syndesmosis injury suffered during the side's loss to the Cowboys on Saturday. A return to play timeline will be determined after surgery. Penrith Panthers halfback Jack Cole has signed a 3-year deal with the Perth Bears. The 23-year-old will run out for the Bears in their inaugural NRL season next year. A renovation of Sydney's Leichhardt Oval has been approved with a joint $40 million funding boost. The West Tigers' home ground will be transformed with new grandstands and modern facilities. Inner West Mayor Darcy Byrne says the joint state, federal and council funding will help fix up the so-called eighth wonder of the world.
7: This approval means that the next generation of Sydney sporting fans will still be able to come here and soak up the best atmosphere of any sporting ground in Sydney. And it means that the long, hard fight to save Leichhardt Oval is finally coming to an end.
0: In AFL, the hunt for Essendon's new coach is slowly moving along. The shortlist is former Bombers coach James Hurd, Adelaide coaching director Murray Davis, Fremantle assistant Jamie Graham, and Sydney assistant Mark McVeigh. Australia's total medal tally stood at 59 with 26 gold after day 4 of the Commonwealth Games. Australian Independent Radio News.
8: 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Today's weather report is provided courtesy of 2CHR supporters, Curry Curry Retired Mineworkers Association.
9: Now let's have a look at the weather. Tomorrow, partly cloudy, winds travelling northwesterly, 20 to 30 kilometres an hour.

turning westerly 25 to 35 kilometres an hour in the middle of the day, and then decreasing to 15 to 20 kilometres an hour in the evening. Overnight temperatures falling between 3 and 7, with daytime temperatures reaching between 14 and 20. Thursday, mostly sunny, areas of morning frost, light winds. Overnight temperatures falling between minus 1 and 4 above 0, with daytime temperatures reaching between 13 and 17. Friday, partly cloudy, areas of morning frost, the chance of morning fog about the upper Hunter, slight chance of a shower about the lower Hunter in the afternoon and evening. Near zero chance of rain elsewhere. Light winds travelling south to southeasterly, 15 to 20 kilometres an hour during the day, and becoming light during the afternoon. Overnight temperatures falling to between 0 and 4, with daytime temperatures reaching between 13 and 17. And the 1st of August, partly cloudy. Areas of morning frost about the upper Hunter, the chance of morning fog. Medium chance of showers along the coastal fringe, with a slight chance elsewhere. Light winds and overnight temperatures falling between 2 and 6, with daytime temperatures reaching between 14 and 18. And that was Rudy Weedoft again with the instrumental Saxophobia and Saxarella. We had On the Sunny Side of the Street, that was from Louis Armstrong, The Ink Spots with Whispering Grass, and Pretend with Nat King Cole. Okay, now let's see who's coming up next. We're going to have Murder, he says, this time. That's from Betty Hutton. After that, we'll have Dick Powell speaking of the weather, which I just did, and then Mersey Doats with the Merrimacks.

is killing this romance of mine. We get into an intimate situation, and then begins this Romeo's conversation. He says, murder, he says. Every time we kiss, he says, murder, he says. At a time like this, he says, murder, he says. Is that the language of love? He says, solid, he says. Takes me in his arms, he says, solid, he says. Meaning all my charms, he says, solid, he says. Is that the language of love? He says, a chick, chick, you torture me. Zoop, are we living? I'm thinking of leaving him flat. He says, dig, dig, the jumps the old ticker is given. He can't talk plainer than that. He says, murder, he says. Every time we kiss, he says, murder, he says. At a time like this, he says, murder, he says. In that impossible time, it will bring on nobody's murder but his own. He says, Jackson, he says. And my name's Marie, says Jackson, he says. Shoot the snoot to me, he says, Jackson, he says. Is that the language of love? He says, woof, woof, he says. When he likes my hat, he says, he says, what the heck is that? He says, woo-woo, he says. Is that the language of love? He says, a hep hep with helium now, babe. We're cooking in other expressions to wit. He says, we're into groove, and de groove is good looking. He sounds like his uppers don't fit.

Pardon me, miss, do you belong to this umbrella? Pardon me, miss, it matches your eyes. Speaking of eyes, if they belong to this umbrella, they should be sheltered at once from the

And now we go to Judy Garland. This is from 1960, Why Was I Born? Al Jolson, this one is a live performance that he gave on December 16th, 1939 at the Sierra Springs Hotel. On its opening in Southern California, Judy Garland was there that night, so was Rudy Valley. And you can hear when Al Jolson sings California, Here I Come, the impact that he has on the audience. It's you can even feel it through the electronic system that we have here now. And then after that, let's put out the lights and go to sleep from Dean Martin. But first, Judy Garland, Why Was I Born?

California, here I come. Right back where I started from, where bowers of flowers bloom in the spring. Each morning at dawning, where they sing and everything. The sun just misses, don't be late. That's why I can hardly wait. Come on, open up that golden gate. California, here I come. When the wintry wind start blowing and the

a dawning birdie sing, and everything a sun kiss this head. Don't be late, that's why I can hardly wait. 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

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What's to do about it? Let's put

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4: And we had a faded Summer Love before those messages with Bing Crosby. That's way back in 1931. Now we're going to have They All Laughed. That's from Fred Astaire. Sugar with Johnny Mercer. And Haunted Heart with Joe Stafford.

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1: I'm Alan Baskin. Victoria's new Premier, Ben Carroll, insists circumstances have changed just weeks after he declared Jacinta Allan had his full support. In his first news conference after being sworn into the top job, he says his first action will be to call a royal commission into the construction sector and give the state's Corruption Commission long-awaited follow-the-money powers now instead of waiting until next year.

0: R, a delegation, not made up or not including me, went to the Premier and told her she'd lost the support of the party room.
1: Gabrielle Williams has been appointed Deputy Premier ahead of a full cabinet reshuffle. The Reserve Bank boss is warning it'll be difficult for Australians to see an increase to real wages without a rise in productivity. Governor Michelle Bullock has given a speech ahead of the latest CPI data, admitting the board isn't ruling out further interest rate rises to combat inflation. However, Michelle Bullock says the RBA's monetary policy can't impact slow productivity growth.
2: While this persists, the ability of the economy to grow without generating inflation is constrained, and Australians will continue to experience limited growth in real wages.
1: The Shadow Treasurer says he'll wait for the details before backing plans to build a new refinery in Australia. The federal government will commit $4 million towards a feasibility study looking at constructing a refinery in WA. The government says it would help reduce our reliance on foreign fuel imports. A well-connected Melbourne businessman has been found guilty of rape after a jury found beyond reasonable doubt the man raped and sexually assaulted a woman at his home. The rape trial centred on events at the man's house in 2023. After a night where he and his former employee had been drinking alcohol and, according to the prosecution, taking cocaine, the man's identity has been suppressed. He'll be sentenced at a later date. Rape carries a maximum penalty of 25 years in jail, while sexual assault is up to 10 years. There are more bird flu cases in South Australia. The 7 suspected cases announced yesterday are now confirmed. That takes the total number in the state to 14. Air Business News and Origin Energy believes about 900,000 current and former customers had their information accessed in a data security incident confirmed by the company last week. Origin says it had been reviewing a potential security threat since early July, and investigations into the matter are ongoing. The federal court has fined Harvey Norman and Latitude Finance Australia a combined $55 million for misleading customers. The corporate watchdog took action against the brands over an ad campaign run across radio, TV and newspapers in 2020 and 2021. ASIC says the ads masked a requirement for customers to take out a credit card and pay associated fees. This is Air News.
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1: Collingwood coach Craig McRae says plans are in place to help Nick Dacos in Thursday night's AFL match against Geelong. Dacos will be tagged by Cats specialist Oisin Mullen. McRae says he's counting on the other Pies players to support their star.
4: I think we're getting better at it in terms of trying to support him around what that looks like. And he's going to another level. His game's gone to another level. His running capabilities like nothing I've seen. And so that's a challenge for opposition.
1: In NRL, disgruntled playmaker Adam Dewey has been brought straight back into the West Tigers team for Sunday's clash with Parramatta. Coach Benji Marshall has named Dewey in his preferred position of halfback just days after he walked out when asked to play lock. The Melbourne Storm are refusing to concede their remarkable NRL finals record is about to come to an end. The Storm have missed the finals just once during Craig Bellamy's 23-year reign as coach. That was in 2010 when they had their points stripped for salary cap rorting. They say they're not giving up on this season just yet. West Indies all-rounder Justin Greaves has bowled a remarkable spell of 5 for none in the first test against Pakistan. The Windies finished day 3 at 7 for 126, a lead of 155 runs. Tennis stars Novak Djokovic and Aryna Sabalenka are set to form a super pairing in the coming US Open mixed doubles. Australian Independent Radio News.
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6: And here we go with the last update of the weather. 29th of July tomorrow, partly cloudy, winds travelling northwesterly 20 to 30 kilometres an hour, and then turning westerly 25 to 35 kilometres an hour in the middle of the day. Decreasing after that to 15 to 20 kilometres an hour in the evening. Overnight temperatures fall in between 3 and 7, with daytime temperatures reaching between 14 and 20. Thursday, mostly sunny, areas of morning frost, light winds, and overnight temperatures fall in between minus 1 and 4 above zero, with daytime

temperatures reaching between 13 and 17. Friday, partly cloudy, areas of morning frost, the chance of morning fog about the upper Hunter, slight chance of a shower about the lower Hunter in the afternoon and evening with near zero chance of rain elsewhere. Light winds travelling south to southeasterly, 15 to 20 kilometres an hour during the day and becoming light during the afternoon. Overnight temperatures falling between 0 and 4, with daytime temperatures reaching between 13 and 17. And the 1st of August is Saturday, partly cloudy. Areas of morning frost about the upper Hunter, the chance of morning fog, medium chance of showers along the coastal fringe with a slight chance elsewhere. Light winds and overnight temperatures falling between 2 and 6, with daytime temperatures reaching between 14 and 18. And that's the latest of the weather from me for this evening. We had before the news from the instrumentals, Paul Whiteman with Nola, and before that, China Boy. My Heart Belongs to Daddy, very discouraging song, that's from Mary Martin. Perry Como, My Melancholy Baby. We had Liberace with I'll Be Seeing You, and Dream with the Pied Pipers. Now it's Dorothy L'Amour's turn to start off the last hour of the show, and she's going to sing Moonlight and Shadows. After that, Frank Sinatra as Time Goes By. And I Didn't Know the Gun Was Loaded. That's nothing, something you don't want anyone to say. That's from the Andrews Sisters. All that coming up right now.

We're going to have Judy Garland's version of Life is Just a Bowl of Cherries. Not a very long version, this one. After that, Something's Gotta Give with Fred Astaire. And then Bing Crosby, Many Happy Returns of the Day.

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You can bet as sure as you live, something's gotta give, something's gotta give, something's gotta give.

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Somewhere, somehow, someone's gonna be

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5: 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And I thought, oh, well, might as well play a Christmassy themed song. Anyway, we've got the Mills Brothers now across the alley from the Alamo, Lena Horne, the man I love, and Nat King Cole, It's Only a Paper Moon.

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4: And that was Phil Harris singing Goofus. Before that, we had Valencia with Tony Martin. The last vocalist for this evening will be Alice Faye singing Shame on You, which was conducted by Rudy Valley with these Connecticut Yankees. But he does not actually appear in the song itself, but he was her conductor for it. After that, we're going to have Benny Goodman with Sing, Sing, Sing with Swing, and then Campfire from 10 p.m. till 11. After that, tomorrow, Breakfast with Greg Clark. He'll be back in. Les Gully will be doing Community Profile from 9 a.m. till 12. I don't know if I mentioned 6 till 9 is when Greg is in. 9 to 12 is when Les is in. Reese Clark will be in from 12 to 2 with Wednesday Matinee. Easy Listening 2 to 4 with Dave Jerd. Ron Stothard with Drive Time from 4 to 6. And from 6 till 9, Easy Listening with Midway Les. The quote today comes from the birthday boy and one of the stars of George White's Scandals, Rudy Valley, who once said, "It always seemed foolish to me to try to criticise the public for liking a thing. We of the soft crooning radio type of singer are giving the people what they want." Yeah, it doesn't make sense to me either. I'm one of those, I try to be anyway. I'm not one of those back in my day people, even at the young age of 40. I do that sometimes with how people behave rather than what the trends that they like or the music that they like. Even though I once was that person, I try not to be that person now. But the thing is that when Rudy Valley was around, a lot of the older people were into that. Back in my day, we didn't have people who sounded like Rudy Valley. I remember some of those people when I spoke to them years later. They were the types who liked, when they were young, they liked the crooners, and their fathers were saying things about Bing Crosby being like a bad influence. And then later on, the people who loved Bing Crosby as a kid were saying that about Frank Sinatra, and then it went on to the Elvis and the Beatles and everything else. But anyway, so I think Rudy Valley was one of those back in my day types as he got older. But during the 1920s and the 30s, he was pretty much what was regarded as hip in popular music, along with Crosby and a lot of the other crooners at the time. I mentioned before that Rudy Valley was the first teen idol. Yeah, as I said, not the first superstar, not the first singer of pop music, but he was the first teen idol of pop music. And the history books wouldn't be the same without him, although a lot of people still do neglect him to this day, even in those books that attempt to tell you the history of pop music. He is sometimes left out of it, much to my confusion more than my annoyance. Anyway, that's that, and he managed to make himself a great, funny, supporting character actor later on in his career. If you haven't seen him in a film, he's a great expert at light comedy, especially in the 1940s films. Go check them out. Okay, so Shame on You. That's from Shame on Those Who Left Him Out of It. That's from Alice Faye, from 1933 with Rudy Valley conducting along with his Connecticut Yankees Orchestra, Shame on You. And then Benny Goodman, Sing, Sing, Sing with Swing.

0: got what it takes. It takes what I've got to awaken your heart. 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
2: Hello and welcome. Yes, it's Stuart McLaren from the Hunter Valley here in New South Wales, Australia, where it's our winter. Well, we won't talk too much about the weather this time. You people up there are suffering, and we apologise for that. It's now time for Campfire, presented by Stephen Brady up there in Queensland, and of course myself as your broadcaster today. So let's get on and see what we have for you for this week's Campfire. Penny Bailey, A Band of Rain, Steve Cheers, and Cameron Kuzog will get us underway. Thanks, Lindsay. It's now time for Campfire, presented by Stephen Brady up there in Queensland, and of course myself as your broadcaster today. So let's get on and see what we have for you for this week's Campfire. Penny Bailey, A Band of Rain,

You know, it's many thanks to our audiences out there and to the people who go shopping, who buy our artists' music. And it's obvious from what's been going on in the listings. Thank you, thank you, thank you. Okay, now we have Cam Corduroy, Trent Richardson, and Deanne Coombs, a long-time favourite.

Thank you, Diane. Or Diane. I never know which is which. Some names are a bit confusing at times. Anyway, on with the show. Watling Bates is next. Now, I said on my Paddy's Country program, Watling and Bates have retired after many years, and they have been absolutely fantastic followers of Paddy's Country, putting their music in here for me to play. We wish them well in their retirement, and their new album is out. It's called Leaving und Magar. I think that's what it's called. Leaving und Magar. And 10 of their best tracks. It's coming out on the 17th. So rush in and get it if you're one of those buyers, please, because it's the final CD from Watling and Bates. And here they are with Candy Moon.

Biffs, Candy Moon by Whipping and Biffs. The first track on the album, I love it. It's Don't Pick Up That Phone. Don't forget, 17th of July, this CD, Leaving Unmagar. Okay, Whipping and Biffs, great supporters of Paddy's Country.

Thank you for that. Okay, next up it is Carl Moody, Ali Cook, and Beck Netherby.

I only just said this week on my other program, Paddy's Country, that the ladies here in Australia are doing absolutely marvelous with their music. It's going to be a big year next year in Tamworth, 2027. I can see it. Yes, I can see it all now. The next lady, of course, is one of those who's very, very high up in Australian music. Chazza Lee and Lindsay Butler, they have their own show. And they also put out records for people, like all the others do. And it's called Star Central. There we are. Chazza Lee and Star Central. After that, Keith Sullivan and Beck Hansen.

We have two more to complete this week's top picks, and that is Alan Caswell and Ben Ransom.

Well, there's Lindsay again, and that means it's time to clear out of here and go and have a lovely cup of coffee with the wife. Until next week, everybody, I hope you've enjoyed this week's show, and we'll do it all again, Campfire, presented by Stephen Brady and yours truly, Stuart McArdle. My email address, as always, if you have any comments on anything on the artist or the artist wishes to say anything at all, my email is paddy_country_radio@yahoo.com. Have a wonderful week ahead, and we'll see you again next week. Bye-bye, everyone. Bye-bye.

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1: Would you like to be a volunteer at 2CHR but do not want to be an on-air presenter? 2CHR has a vacancy for a volunteer to assist in our office. 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That's 49 911 286. 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

0: The Rotary Club of Cessnock. 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

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When I get out past Byro, I can feel the desire that can only be filled round the one deal of fire.

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There's the one Dilla jukebox, Keith Dunn is his name, playing long sets, singing high. 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Then there's George Zender strumming on his mandolin.

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The saddle horse is failing and only halfway o'er. When flashes next the lightning, the flood's grey breast is blank. The cattle dog and pack horse are struggling up the bank. But in the lonely homestead, the girl shall wait in vain. He'll never pass the stations

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4: Hunter Valley Singles Social Club Over 50s meets on the first Sunday of the month at 10 a.m. for a cuppa and a chat at Polish Hall, Grand Street, Maitland. 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

You're nice. Well, you're all my friends. I love you for being here. Thank you. Thank you. I want to welcome you to my home. I don't mind telling you that I've spent more than a few sleepless nights wondering what I could possibly do that would be worth $5,000. And then I figured out that I would be singing 3,924 notes. And that comes to a little over a dollar a note. And you know, some notes are longer, and so they're worth about $3. Some are short of 50 cents, but you know, it averages out. I'm really glad you're here tonight. This place is very special to me. Here I'm constantly reminded of the awesome balance of nature and how precious it all is. And maybe that's why I felt like this was the perfect place to gather, surrounded by beauty and life and lots of good friends.

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music. It's as soulful as can be. I've gathered all their records, and I've cherished every name. And I found myself standing

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And from the old

singing his classy song high noon. Many pearls, so glad to be there. Old Hank Snow keeps moving on. May the Lord bless those still living and the ones the joint has thrown. Cowboy Corpus, Hawkshaw Hawkins, Gentleman Jim and Patsy Cline, Rod Brassfield and Ira Lubin. You know these stars will always shine. Ernest Tubb, the great Red Foley, and Hank Williams, God bless his name.

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1: Would you like to be a volunteer at 2CHR but do not want to be an on-air presenter? 2CHR has a vacancy for a volunteer to assist in our office. 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That's 49 911 286.

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1: Good morning, I'm Lee Harrison. The head of the Reserve Bank is warning the board won't hesitate to hike interest rates again, if it's required, to combat stubborn inflation. Governor Michelle Bullock has delivered a speech in Sydney ahead of CPI data due out today. She's warned real wages won't increase without a lift to productivity. Governor Bullock says the outlook for the economy remains uncertain.
2: While this makes the task of monetary policy more complex, our objectives haven't changed. The board remains focused on delivering price stability and full employment.
1: The Prime Minister says a potential new oil refinery in WA would boost the country's resilience. Labor's promising $4 million towards a pre-feasibility study into building the facility. Anthony Albanese says Western Australia is the ideal location.
3: This will be, if it is successful, the first new-scale petrol refinery built in Australia since the 1960s. It would create a major boost for local jobs and manufacturing, along with our sovereign capability.
1: Ben Carroll has pledged to call a royal commission into the construction industry in his first act as the new Premier of Victoria. Stephanie Wacklewick reports.
4: Premier Ben Carroll says under his government, integrity will not be optional, warning there will be zero tolerance for anyone who misuses their positions in business, politics or the union movement.
5: Enough is enough. My first action as Premier will be to call a royal commission into the construction sector.
4: Mr Carroll has declared he is not Daniel Andrews nor Jacinta Allen after being sworn in as the 50th Premier of Victoria. In his first press conference as leader, Mr Carroll has also vowed to fast-track follow-the-money powers for IBAC, which Ms Allen had promised for next year. Integrity appears to have been the turning point, which caused Mr Carroll to change his position just weeks after he declared he couldn't be more proud to make sure his young daughter grows up, knowing he supported Jacinta Allen. Mr Carroll was elected leader unopposed and Gabrielle Williams his deputy after Sonia Kilkenny threw her hat into the ring for the leadership, then pulled out of the race at the last minute. Ms Allen believed she would have won a ballot, but said the messy contest so close to the election would only hurt the Victorian people.
6: Ben Carroll, he will have my congratulations and unqualified support.
4: Stephanie Wacklewick, State Parliament, Melbourne.
1: And American pharmaceutical company Johnson & Johnson is offering to pay up to $7.8 billion to settle 76,000 claims alleging its talcum products caused ovarian cancer. The company maintains the products are safe. The deal must be accepted by 95% of claimants to be finalised. This is Air News.
7: Now the latest from Air Sport.
1: Collingwood coach Craig McRae has put his hand up to lead South Australia's Origin team in 2027. The concept has been locked in for the next 3 years, with South Australia returning to take on Western Australia in Perth next February. McRae says he'd be open to coaching his state.
8: I'd be honoured if that was the case. Growing up watching South Australia play as a young lad to footy park on the silver seats and Kernahan kicking 10 goals, all those memories are really vivid for me and something I aspired to do as a player and was lucky enough to do that. And if I was asked to do it, I'd jump at it.
1: To rugby league now, and Tino Fa'asoa-Maloe is still yet to commit himself to Australia for the upcoming Rugby League World Cup. The Titans skipper played for the Kangaroos in last year's Ashes series, but he admits he's put off a call between playing for Australia or Samoa, the country of his heritage.
9: Look, I'm Kangaroo as it is now. I haven't looked into that. I've just been worrying about getting my body right and finding some form this year for the Titans and obviously getting through the off-field stuff and then the Origin stuff. So I haven't looked into it.
1: And tennis stars Novak Djokovic and Aryna Sabalenka are set to form a super pairing in the upcoming US Open mixed doubles. Australian Independent Radio News.
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11: Well, good morning and welcome to the program. Having a look at the weather for today, top temperature of 20 degrees and a minimum of 4. Partly cloudy day, winds coming from the northwest, 15 to 25 kilometres per hour, turning westerly, 25 to 35 kilometres per hour in the late morning, then decreasing to 15 to 20 kilometres per hour in the evening. The fire danger rating is moderate and the UV index is moderate. Currently we're sitting on 9.4 degrees here in Cessnock. Feels like 4.5, and there was not a bad frost this morning, and it was quite brisk. But anyway, it's saying here it's 9.4. Humidity 68%. The dew point is 3.8 degrees Celsius. The wind is coming from the northwest, 19 kilometres per hour, with wind gusts up to 25 kilometres per hour. We'll have more news, sport and weather at 7 a.m. I'm Greg Clark. I'm here with the breakfast program this morning, filling in for Rick Foray. And the time is just on 5 minutes past six. And you're listening to 2CHR 96.5. And we might start off this morning with one here from Chet Atkins and Mark Knopfler.

Yes, Slim Dusty, g'day, g'day. And Chet Atkins with Mark Knopfler the next time I'm in town. 12 and a half minutes past six, and you're listening to 2CHR 96.5. This, what have I done there? Great start already. Let me see, what am I doing? I don't know. Okay, we've got Daniel O'Donnell next, and even if it's only for a minute.

Yeah, Noel Polly Everett there, and I had a little talk with me, and the time is just on 6:20, and you're listening to 2CHR 96.5. And I've been trying to play a song and it won't come up. I don't know what's going on with it. No, I've done something wrong. Okay, well, we'll get on with Declan Nerney. Blue Side of Lonesome.

Yeah, that was Declan Nerney, and hopefully this is, I'm trying to get this one to play, I don't know what's going on with it, Merle Haggard. Oh, we're going now.

wake up, don't just lay there like cold granite stone.

0: Yeah, that was Merle Haggart and Wake Up. And the time is, 29 minutes past six. We better have some messages.
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0: not miss out on this incredible tribute to a generation never lost with Unforgettable, a two-hour spectacular show from rock and roll to big band jazz, show-stopping ballads, and some sweet soul music. 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
1: Good morning, I'm Lee Harrison. A desperate search is underway in Japan, with more than a dozen people missing in buildings which collapsed due to an earthquake. The powerful 7.1 magnitude tremor hit the Kumamoto Prefecture, causing damage to busy sites, including a shopping centre and a paper factory. More than 60 aftershocks have been recorded. Authorities say there are multiple deaths confirmed, and Japanese Prime Minister Sanae Takaichi says their focus is on saving as many people as possible.
2: I have instructed relevant ministries to assess the damage, work closely with local government under the policy of putting human life first.
1: The head of the Reserve Bank is warning interest rates could rise again to combat stubborn inflation. RBA Governor Michelle Bullock has delivered a speech in Sydney ahead of today's latest CPI figures. She's warning real wages won't increase without a lift in productivity, and the outlook for the economy remains uncertain.
3: While this makes the task of monetary policy more complex, our objectives haven't changed. The board remains focused on delivering price stability and full employment.
1: The Commonwealth has settled a workplace lawsuit that threatened to reopen the fallout from the Brittany Higgins saga. Proceedings were brought by Fiona Brown, Chief of Staff to former Liberal Minister Linda Reynolds. Ms. Brown alleged former Prime Minister Scott Morrison failed to let her defend herself against allegations of a political cover-up. The terms of the settlement remain confidential. The West Australian Greens have criticised a plan to build a new oil refinery in the state. Prime Minister Anthony Albanese has announced a $4 million feasibility study into the plan. He says it'll help reduce reliance on foreign fuel imports. Greens member Sophie McNeill says it isn't a long-term solution.
4: What this is actually about is the Prime Minister and the Premier trying to make it look like they're doing something just before petrol is about to get really expensive. So they're up there cosplaying in their high-vis and their helmets, trying to make it look like they're helping everyone, whereas actually what they should be doing is helping industry get off diesel and get onto renewables, because that's how you get energy security.
1: Harvey Norman and Latitude Finance have been ordered to pay $55 million in penalties for misleading customers. Jefferson Shaw reports.
5: Harvey Norman ran an ad campaign in 2020 and 2021 for products with no deposit and were interest-free for 60 months. However, the advertisement did not disclose a requirement to sign up for a high-limit credit card and pay associated fees. The federal court found customers entered a fundamentally different financial arrangement than promoted. Harvey Norman has been ordered to pay $35 million in penalties and the credit company Latitude Finance Australia to pay $20 million. Jefferson Shaw reporting.
1: In other news, patients using GLP-1 weight loss medications have been urged to speak to a doctor if they experience painful skin, with 13 patients in Australia reporting a sunburn-like sensation on their skin while taking the products. And temperatures in France are forecast to reach as high as 40 degrees as crews battle serious wildfires. This is Air News.
6: Now the latest from Air Sport.
1: Australia now has a total of 31 Commonwealth Games gold medals. Gymnast Brianna Scott won the women's beam final, while Jess Moore stunned the field to claim gold in the men's parallel bars. Speaking after her event, Scott paid tribute to the Aussie squad in Glasgow.
7: I love those girls so much. That we're so close and it's been so great to share this whole experience with all of them. It means everything to happen there.
1: That audio thanks to Channel 7. Bulldogs coach Luke Beveridge says his side will head to Perth with the intent to win when they face the top of the table Dockers on Friday night. Fremantle sit three games and percentage clear on top of the ladder and are yet to lose a game at home. Beveridge says it's a tough ask, but not impossible.
8: Like any team, they're gettable. GWS got them recently and that was impressive. It'd be great to be the first ones to be able to pull it off if that's what the equation is. No one's infallible. So, and that's the way we'll treat it.
1: And in rugby league, disgruntled playmaker Adam Doohehe has been brought back into the West Tigers team for Sunday's clash with Parramatta. Coach Benji Marshall naming Doohehe in his preferred position of halfback just days after he walked out when asked to play lock. Australian Independent Radio News.
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10: Yes, I'm looking at today's weather, this Wednesday, the 29th day of July. Partly cloudy, winds coming from the northwest, 15 to 25 kilometres per hour, turning westerly, 25 to 35 kilometres per hour in the late morning, then decreasing to 15 to 20 kilometres per hour in the evening. The fire danger rating is moderate and the UV index is moderate. Currently we're sitting on 8.6 degrees Celsius here in Cessnock, and it feels like 4. Down there in Maitland and Singleton, they're a little bit cooler, around the 6 degree mark. Humidity is 71%, dew point 3.6 degrees Celsius. The wind is coming from the northwest at 17 kilometres per hour, with wind gusts up to 22 kilometres per hour. There'll be more news, sport and weather at 8 a.m. And you're listening to 2CHR 96.5. I'm Greg Clark. I'm here with the breakfast program this morning, and the time is just on 6 minutes past seven. This is, let me see, who have we got? Jimmy Buckley.

Yeah, that was Dolly Parton, Linda Ronstadt and Emmylou Harris. To Know Him Is to Love Him. Time is just on 7:14. It's good morning to Margie down at Rutherford. Margie, I can't find that song sung by Daniel O'Donnell, but it's I've got Keith Whiteley's version here with Laurie Morgan. And it's Till Each Tear Becomes a Rose.

Yeah, Mark, I was just sorry about that. But Daniel O'Donnell does sing that, but it comes up under Mary Duff's name. I've just gone through and I've got Mary Duff and Daniel O'Donnell. So we'll play that one for you next time. Okay, I've got to look for one for Gene. But this is Louise Morrissey.

It's good morning to Jean down there at Neath, and she'd like to hear Vince Gill and which bridge to cross.

Yeah, that was Dan Coster, and he's a good bloke sober. But, well, I'll play this one for Doc out there at Brankston, and this is John Prine and Iris Dement. And it's called In Spite of Ourselves.

make her horny. She likes ketchup on her scrambled eggs. Swears like a sailor when she shaves her legs. She takes a licking and keeps on ticking. I'm never gonna let her go.

0: Yeah, g'day again to CHR listeners. 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
5: Yes, well, the time is, well, it's getting away on me because I didn't notice that. 7:43 and you're listening to 2CHR 96.5. We had Peter Dawson there breaking in Brumbies and John Prien and Iris Dement in spite of ourselves. Stan Costa brought us He's a Good Bloke Sober. And Gene, I've been looking everywhere for that song for you. I can't find it, so I'm going to play a Stephen Wood one for you.

All I have to offer is you is me. That was Stephen Wood, and played that one for Gene down there at Neath. It's good morning to Glenn and Shirley down there at Bulwarra Heights, and this is Graeme Roger.

waters, breathed life across the lonely desert sands. 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I've seen this mighty watercourse in drought time, when the station kids had not seen rain before. And I've seen the inland sea that stretches out when the floods come from the rivers to the north, and the hardened

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6: All of us are happy to be here, and we hope that we'll find a tune somewhere among our repertoire today that you'll enjoy very much. The first one's one of our older recordings. It goes like this. 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

0: Good morning, I'm Lee Harrison. A large-scale search and rescue operation's underway after a major earthquake rattled Japan. Reid Butler reports.
1: The shake came on hard and fast. Japan's meteorological agency registering a 7.1 magnitude earthquake hitting Kyushu Island in the country's south. There was chaos inside supermarkets, and at one shopping centre, a suspected gas explosion caused the collapse of the second floor. Search and rescue crews have remained there through the night looking for survivors. At least 10 are reported missing. There are fears too for workers at a paper factory. Bridges have been destroyed and at least one freight train derailed. Damage everywhere across Japan's second most populous island.
0: Australia's corporate regulator is concerned millions of mortgage holders with offset accounts are missing out on promised savings. ASIC has released a report after reviewing the offset practices of 8 banks representing 70% of Australia's home loan market. Chairperson Sarah Court says some banks are not making sure offset accounts are properly linked to loans.
2: And what that means is that many consumers may be missing out on the interest savings that they were expecting.
0: Ben Carroll begins the task of cleaning house on his first full day as 50th Premier of Victoria, in a bid to raise the government's stocks ahead of a state election. He's promised a pause and review of the Melbourne Suburban Rail Loop, a royal commission into big build corruption and reopening police stations. Political strategist and campaign expert Toby Rolfe says the new Premier has a long to-do list, but above all, he's got to get tough.
3: In 4 months, he's got to do more than claim, he's got to demonstrate. And we want to see people in handcuffs, we want to see doors getting kicked in, we want to see, you know, the lime green Lamborghinis getting towed away and all the rest of it. We want to see real evidence that something's happening on corruption.
0: We're being encouraged to sign up as organ and tissue donors this Donate Life Week. Just 1 in 3 Australians are registered to donate. Donate Life Queensland manager Tina Coco says it takes just 60 seconds to sign up.
4: And the easiest way is go to the Donate Life website. QR code takes 1 minute to put in your details and say I'd like to be an organ donor and help save the lives of many Australians.
0: And new data's confirmed an increase in the number of marriage breakups in Australia. The Bureau of Statistics says more than 49,000 divorces were granted in 2025, up on the previous year. The number of marriages registered dropped slightly. This is Air News.
5: Now the latest from Air Sport.
0: Sprinter Lachlan Kennedy has smashed the Australian men's 100-metre record to win a Commonwealth Games silver medal. The 22-year-old ran a blistering time of 9.85 seconds to finally break the 2003 record set by Patrick Johnson.
6: He's run 9.85. It was extraordinary stuff. We've never had a Commonwealth Games final like it, and we've never had an Aussie sprinter like that young man you can see there.
0: That call on 7. Tori Lewis has also broken an Australian record, running 10.99 to win bronze in the women's 100 metres. Port Adelaide have a home game this weekend. They play the Giants on Saturday night. They're sitting 15th on the ladder. Assistant coach Hamish Hartlett says they're not giving up on 2026.
7: For the amount of effort that the playing group have put into this season, it would be lovely to reward that with a couple of extra wins before the end of the season. Whether it happens or not, we'll wait and see, but so long as we're implementing what we're trying to do as a team in all phases of our game, I think that's the most important thing.
0: And in rugby league, Kalyn Ponga will return for the Knights in a big boost for their clash with the Broncos. Fletcher Sharp comes into the halves after Dylan Brown's season-ending knee injury. Australian Independent Radio News.
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9: And the weather for this hour, well, what is it, Wednesday, 29th of July, and partly cloudy day, winds coming from the northwest, 15 to 25 kilometres per hour, turning westerly 25 to 35 kilometres per hour in the late morning, then decreasing to 15 to 20 kilometres per hour in the evening. A top temperature of 20 degrees and a minimum of 4 overnight. Currently sitting at 9.6 degrees Celsius, head feels like 4.3. Humidity 67%, dew point 3.8 degrees Celsius. The wind's coming from the north northwest at 20 kilometres per hour with wind gusts up to 29 kilometres per hour. There is no active warnings for this location and, well, 1 minute it's saying partly cloudy and then up the top it's saying today is sunny. Can't follow it. But anyway, I think it might be a bit dull out there, but that could be fog. I haven't looked out since I got here. Okay, that's about it. Well, I've got a song now to put on for Doc, and Leslie likes this one too, up at Martin's Creek. It's Tell the Wind How Brumbies Fall.

Yeah, Tell the Wind How Brumbies Fall. That was the Seahorse Seeker. Time is just on 10 minutes past 8, and you're listening to 2CHR 96.5. And it's good morning to Wally, and he'd like to hear Slim Dusty, Mad Jack's Cockatoo.

Yeah, Jim Reeves there. And let me have a look. What time is it? 16 minutes past eight. We better have the birthday calls. Happy birthday to you. Well, having a look in the birthday book today, and we've got a few people celebrating their birthday today, and many happy returns to Margaret Salmon out there at Green Hills, Harold at Tenambit, and Alan Brett down there in Tyro. I hope you have an enjoyable day and many happy returns. You share your birthday with a couple of famous people. Robert Fuller, he was born in 1933. He was an actor from Wagon Train. I don't know whether you still remember that one. That was a good old show. Martina McBride, she was born in 1906, a US country singer. And if you're having a birthday, anniversary, or celebrating some occasion, just give the office a ring sometime and they will put it in their little book and we'll mention it on air at around 8:15 every morning. Anyway, we better go with Declan Nerney next. And I didn't play this first thing this morning, but anyway, we'll play it now.

0: our children and grandchildren go to school between 8 and 9:30 a.m. Please protect our future and slow down going past schools.
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Yes, Leanne Wobbink, Never Again Again. And time is just on 8.33 and you're listening to 2CHR 96.5. Well, I'm down to the last 25 minutes or so, and then Les Gully will be in this morning, and he'll have community profile, followed by Rhys Clark. He'll be doing Wednesday matinee from 12 till 2, then Dave Jerd from 2 till 4 with Easy Listening. Ron won't be in this afternoon. I don't know who's doing his program. And then Midway Les, he'll have Easy Listening from 6 till 9, Music Overnight. Then Faye Walsh will be in tomorrow. She'll be replacing me, and they're giving me a day off after 5 in a row, I think. But anyway... and then I won't be back till Saturday morning. I'll be filling in for Richard, and then I'll be here on Sunday as well. So, looks like Monday as well. Oh no, it's the wrong month. I'm looking at an old book here. Okay, but anyway, I know I will be here Saturday and Sunday. It's good morning to Peter up there at Eggleton, and he'd like to hear Merle Haggard and Willie Nelson, If I Could Only Fly.

tell me things get better somewhere up the way. Just dismal thinking

Yeah, it's good morning to Nell and Ted down there in Rayworth, and I'll play this one for you. This is the old riders in the grandstand, Grampy and

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6: Well, the time is just on 8:54, and you're listening to 2CHR 96.5. I'm about to pull the plug this morning, and I'll be back on Saturday morning. And well, I'll get one song on Robert Mazzell, then I'll switch it over. And Les Gully, you'll be here with Community Profile. He's in there now getting set up for his program. And yes, he'll take over and he'll be for the next 3 hours. So this is Robert Mazzell. Don't wake me up.

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1: Good morning, I'm Lee Harrison. A large-scale search and rescue operation's underway after a magnitude 7.1 earthquake hit Japan. Reid Butler reports.
2: The shake came on hard and fast. Japan's meteorological agency registering a 7.1 magnitude earthquake hitting Kyushu Island in the country's south. There was chaos inside supermarkets, and at one shopping centre, a suspected gas explosion caused the collapse of the second floor. Search and rescue crews have remained there through the night looking for survivors. At least 10 are reported missing. There are fears too for workers at a paper factory. Bridges have been destroyed and at least one freight train derailed. Damage everywhere across Japan's second most populous island. Reid Butler, Los Angeles.
1: Mortgage holders are being advised to check their offset account is properly linked to their home loan. Australia's corporate regulator has found an increasing number of banks failing to manage offset accounts. ASIC chairperson Sarah Court says it's costing mortgage holders millions of dollars in promised savings.
3: And to date, we know that $55 million has been compensated to customers where banks have failed to get these linkages right, and that amount is increasing.
1: A Melbourne man suspected to be a key link in the importation of hundreds of kilos of ice and cocaine to Australia each month has been unmasked. Kiara Parker reports.
4: The Australian Federal Police have been hunting James Robert Charles Timms since he was last seen in Sunshine a year ago. The Herald Sun reports the 38-year-old fugitive is allegedly providing Australian criminals with tech support and cryptocurrency money laundering services from offshore. He's now living in the Middle East, allegedly coordinating the shipment of hundreds of kilograms of cocaine to Australia each month, charging a 20% fee for every successful delivery. Timms is also suspected of providing crucial communication support for an Iraqi cartel that's ordered more than 30 firebombings at bars and strip clubs in Melbourne this year. Kiara Parker, Melbourne.
1: A first-of-its-kind study is highlighting how common pregnancy loss is across Australia. Research by the Australian Institute of Health and Welfare shows 3 in 10 women who gave birth in 2022 previously had at least one miscarriage. Around 10% had two or more miscarriages. Spokesperson Deanna Eldridge says the study also highlights the need for better data to improve care during pregnancy.
5: Our study identified 4 main data gaps. These relate to how often pregnancy loss occurs across Australia, access to and quality of pregnancy loss care, impacts of pregnancy loss on quality of life, and access to trustworthy and appropriate information.
1: Qantas has completed what's believed to be the longest ever commercial flight, lasting 24 hours and 24 minutes. And 13 Australian patients have reported feeling a sunburn-like sensation on their skin while taking GLP-1 weight loss medications. This is Air News.
6: Now the latest from Air Sport.
1: Collingwood coach Craig McRae has put his hand up to lead South Australia's Origin team in 2027. The concept has been locked in for the next 3 years, with South Australia returning to take on Western Australia in Perth next February. McRae says he'd be open to coaching his state.
7: I'd be honoured if that was the case. Growing up watching South Australia play as a young lad to Footy Park on the silver seats and Kernahan kicking 10 goals, all those memories are really vivid for me and something I aspired to do as a player, and was lucky enough to do that. And if I was asked to do it, I'd jump at it.
1: To rugby league now, and Tino Fa'asoa-Maloe is still yet to commit himself to Australia for the upcoming Rugby League World Cup. The Titans skipper played for the Kangaroos in last year's Ashes series, but he admits he's put off a call between playing for Australia or Samoa, the country of his heritage.
8: Look, I'm Kangaroo as it is now. I haven't looked into that. I've just been worrying about getting my body right and finding some form this year for the Titans, and obviously getting through the off-field stuff and then the Origin stuff. So I haven't looked into it.
1: And tennis stars Novak Djokovic and Aryna Sabalenka are set to form a super pairing in the upcoming US Open mixed doubles. Australian Independent Radio News.
9: 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Today's weather report is provided courtesy of 2CHR supporters, Curry Curry Retired Mine Workers Association.
10: Yes, and the weather. The weather is currently outside. There's a little bit inside as well, but anyway, the temperature in Cessnock is 11.7 degrees and in Maitland 12.6, a little warmer there. The forecast says, Hunter for Wednesday, partly cloudy, winds northwest 15 to 25 kilometres per hour, turning westerly and stronger 25 to 35 kilometres per hour in the late morning, then decreasing towards the evening. A minimum of 6 degrees, a maximum of 20 degrees, which is about the standard at the moment. 5% chance of rain, less than a millimetre. The radar site doesn't show any rain anywhere in our vicinity. So that's about it. The rest of the week, would say, very similar, a bit cooler tomorrow. 2 degrees overnight, up to 17 degrees, and much the same all the way down. Friday might rain, Saturday might rain a little, and Tuesday might rain. That's a fair way off now. Fires near us, nothing significant to speak of. Some hazard reduction and burn-offs under control, but nowhere near Cessnock or Maitland, really. Nelson Bay, Port Stephens area, and the live traffic. We have one serious one here at Hexham on the Pacific Highway, Maitland Road, that is, at Old Maitland Road, which is the back road that comes round into the new main road. Anyway, you'll have to look it up. There's a crash between two cars, heavy traffic conditions. One of three southbound lanes are closed, lane one. It started today at 8:59 a.m, so it's very recent. If you need to go anywhere past Hexham, I'd go round the long way if you get a chance. That's a crash, two-car crash at Hexham on Pacific Highway, where Maitland Road joins on to Old Maitland Road joins on. I hope you got that. I'm Les Gully here, filling in for Richard. He's otherwise occupied this morning. And I'll be doing community profile for you till midday. Let's all try to be nice to each other, eh? It's a lovely world. Glen Campbell. Right. Where Maitland Road joins on to Old Maitland Road joins on. I hope you got that. I'm Les Gully here, filling in for Richard. He's otherwise occupied this morning. And I'll be doing community profile for you till midday.

Yeah, I'm going to say late great, but he's been dead quite a while. Sam Cooke, one of the earliest sort of soul singers that had made a big pop career in the USA and worldwide. And that was Wonderful World. Before that, Troy Cassidaly with Think About You, and Glen Campbell, Try a Little Kindness. Bit of a theme there, isn't it? So, what have we got here? Marthaville Cessnock. 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So Cessnock Rotary, supporting that. Picnic at Tiffany's. Of course, Marthaville is at 200 Wallumbye Road, Cessnock, one of our treasured historical sites. Picnic at Tiffany's. Here's one in Maitland. Held at the Steamfest site, which is in Garnham Grounds in Maitland, the Cranky Handle Rally, an annual event for enthusiasts of old machinery, tractors, steam and cars, and on-site parking available. 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Saturday closes at 4, Sunday closes at 2. That's on August the 15th. Yep, it's an annual thing. It's on August 15th this year. Email Joanne, that's two N's, J-O-A-N-N-E, dash Brooks at bigpond.com. Or phone 0419-970-924. The Cranky Handle Rally. That should be good fun. August 15. There's another theatrical one. This runs from the 15th of July, so it's already well in, and there's only a few days left up till the 2nd of August. Maitland Repertory Theatre proudly presents their junior production of The Lion, the Witch and the Wardrobe. There have been 10 shows up to August the 2nd. Tickets are $22. This is a delightful version of the C.S. Lewis well-loved tale, taking the audience on a magical journey to the land of Narnia, etc. Website maitlandtheatre.sales.ticketsearch.com or email info@mrt.org.au or phone 4933-2766. That's 4933-2766. Maitland Repertory Theatre is at 244 High Street, Maitland. 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Some more music is Flies on the Butter by the Judds.

She drives an old worky ute. I met some fellas down there in Tassie. Yeah, they can really raise the roof. When we all get together,

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7: Yes. Are you okay? I'm doing okay. A lot to do in a hurry around here. Anyway, you're listening to 2CHR, as it said there, and this is Community Profile Day. Here's some more music for a little while. Here's a couple of songs for a very special person.

Yeah. Roger Miller there, walking in the sunshine. Clever lad, Roger. Writes all sorts of great songs. Excuse me for a sec. Just had to remove the frog from my throat a little. And before that, Kiss by Prince and Ask Me Why by the Beatles, which is track number 2 on the Please Please Me album and the B-side of their first single, Please Please Me. Trivia. That I love all that stuff, though. A lifetime of music. Some community service messages for you. Cessnock and Wyan Country Toastmasters meet every Monday night. Toastmasters is a community club that has public speaking as its focus. Visitors are very welcome. Why not come along and have a look at what happens? When? Every Monday night. Where? Cessnock Leagues Club. Time? 7 p.m. For information, call Anna 0422 116747. That's Anna on 0422 116747. It's a good thing to get involved with if you want to get over the fear of public speaking, though. Well, this is a place where you can learn to do it and practice it in a non-critical scenario. Anyway, Cessnock Toastmasters, join in. What do we got here? Oh, the census is coming. Okay, we all know that. Australia's next census will take place on Tuesday, the 11th of August, and every answer counts. In case you're wondering what it's for, it provides a snapshot of Australia's people and housing and helps governments, community organisations and businesses plan the services that communities need into the future. Every household and person in Australia on census night must be included, including visitors, international students and babies. Households will receive instructions late July and can complete the census online, by paper form or with support from the Australian Bureau of Statistics. All information provided is confidential and protected by law. It's a very important thing, the census. Maitland Rail Museum is having its open days. They started in June and they run till the 6th of December. South Maitland Railways attracts growing interest for its heritage significance. In essence, a perfectly preserved Victorian railway, seemingly immune to the new electronic age. It was the last railway in Australia engaged in the complete restoration and operation of steam locomotives for commercial purposes. Yes, it's there to preserve, restore and display materials and records that interpret the part played by the South Maitland Railways in the settlement and transformation of the Maitland and Cessnock region. The museum itself has interpretive displays as well as equipment, tools and other artefacts. The museum is open first Sunday of each month or at other times by special arrangement. I'll have to go and see that. My cousin Roger loved it, and he had to come all the way from Adelaide to see it. This one, this is on soon. You may have heard the ad. Performance Arts Culture Cessnock, that's our beloved PACC, have a show on Friday, the 7th of August. That's pretty much next week, isn't it? Where are we now? 29. And the calendar is the 7th, so it's Friday week. Friday week at the Pack, Unforgettable, Legends of the 50s and 60s, featuring Nathan Foley. He's a multi-award-winning artist. He's won an ARIA, Logies, Mo, Ace and Helpman Awards. That's for dancing as well. So he's all singing, all dancing. Get transported back to the golden years of crooning, rock and roll and sweet soul music. 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
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Phone number, where is the phone number? Ah, there it is, someone's written it down, right down the bottom. Phone 4993-4266. That's 4993-4266. Unforgettable. It's on Friday week. 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You can phone him on 0418 405 864. 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Keep your heart healthy. Here's some more music. The Everly Brothers, they're good for your heart. Following the Sun.

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